It's from one of my favorite albums of this past year, the album called Mama Mosambiki by the group Iupuro. Acatzuela is the name of that song, which translates from Mozambican into the phrase, love is so bewildering. Isn't that just true? It's Snap 1127, and just before Iupuro, it was Flowered Up, the first of the Mondays clones, with their new single called Phobia, from Poi Dog Pondering, a new version of the song Fruitless on an EP they've released of that same title, and Vinnie Riley with the Durruti column in the first place. Beautiful instrumental album entitled Obey the Light, and that song was Hotel of the Lake. This is Snap of the Lake, and Downey Mildew are in starting to get set up for a live show they'll be doing just about 9 o'clock tonight. At 10, it's KCRW Evening Playhouse, and we've got Jonathan Winter's version of A Christmas Carol coming up tonight. At midnight, it's news from the BBC World Service for half an hour, and then from 12:30 until 3 a.m., Brent Wilcox is your guide through Nightland, a wonderful little territory where all sorts of different musics of the highest caliber happen each night here on KCRW, where I continue with something new from a band called Breathless, who had an album out a couple of years ago and sort of disappeared, but now they're back with a new one called Chasing Promises. And this song, I suppose I shall dedicate to all of you who are trying to still do Christmas shopping and things like that. It's called Better Late Than Never.

It's a band from Chicago called Material Issue on this issue of Snap on a Thursday night. Wait a minute, pulled the wrong button down. We'll have more from them later. And definitely in weeks to come. Their first album is coming out early in the new year. I saw them when they opened up for the Soup Dragons at the Roxy and liked them quite a bit. Now I've got this tape of their first album. I like it as well. Very good idea, the name of that song by Material Issue. From My Bloody Valentine, from the Glider EP, which is out in this country now. We heard the piece called Soon. From Chuck Prophet, taking a little time off from his green on red duties and joining up with Stephanie Finch on the vocals on that song, Say It Ain't So, from Chuck's new solo album, Brother Aldo. And Breathless in the first place with Better Late Than Never from the album Chasing Promises. About an hour and 15 minutes from now, it's going to be Downy Mildew performing live here in celebration of the solstice, the holiday season. It's my present to you, one of my favorite bands, not just in Los Angeles, but just about anywhere. I'm Deirdre O'Donohue. It's Snap, and support for this broadcast time is made possible in part by Interview Magazine, where the artistic and famous speak for themselves in a question and answer format. On newsstands now, you'll find the January 1991 issue of Interview with John Lydon, Harry Dean Stanton, Lena Olin, and many more. And also from Round Our Parts, another favorite band of mine with the first album out, they're called The Ringling Sisters. The album's entitled 60 Watt Reality, and keeping a numerical vein of things, this is the song called 56 Reasons.

0: 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I'm gonna get up in the morning.
1: I believe I dust my blues. It's nice to have Bernie here on KCRW and to have the blues back in a regular slot at 89.9 FM, where we thank Landmark Theaters for their support and let you know that now at the Samuel Goldwyn Pavilion Cinemas in West Los Angeles, you can see the acclaimed film The Nasty Girl, a moving and humorous account of a German woman's encounter with the World War II history of her hometown. I'm Deirdre O'Donohue. Downey Mildew are getting ready. Apparently, we're being beset by technical problems this evening, so it may be a little bit past 9 o'clock when they actually begin, but that'll be all the closer to the solstice, won't it? 1990 was definitely a good year for Robert Forster. He got married, so I guess he found somebody. This is from his new solo album, Danger in the Past.

0: Julian Cope once again saluting Rocky Erickson on Snap on this new compilation album called Where the Pyramid Meets the Eye. Lots of different folks singing lots of different Rocky Erickson songs. Julian doing that one, I Have Always Been Here Before. He should have a new album early in 1991. Supposedly it's done. It's ostensibly a double album, and I'm looking forward to it. And he promised that he'd come beyond the show, so we'll see if he actually lives up to it. Happy Mondays before that with Bob's Your Uncle from the new album Pills and Thrills and Bellyaches. They should be back in town in a few months, too, round about March, I understand. Swedish singer Ann Carlberger with a single called The Crowd from the group Into Paradise and their first self-titled album, we heard Going Home. And Robert Forster with a glorious solo album called Danger in the Past, or Past, I suppose, as he would say it. I've been looking for somebody. I'm Deirdre O'Donohue. I'm looking at Jenny Homer and Charlie Baldonado. And I can't see the rhythm section at the moment, or Saul for that matter either, but Downy Mildew will be here shortly, maybe 15, 20 minutes or so as we iron out the technical weasels that seem to have crept into the room tonight, but we'll get that sorted out. They've got new material for you. I believe they're going to be doing a version of their new single, which is called Cool Nights, and is just out now. You should be able to find it in the stores real soon.
1: I'm Ara Guzalemian, co-host of Arts LA. 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At KCRW, we're hoping that you'll resolve to support our end-of-the-year campaign and be especially generous because we're giving 10% to NPR News. 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

0: 89.9 KCRW. The program is Nocturna. Raul Campos is my name. Music from Carrie Chandler, brand new instrumental piece entitled Back to the Raw. It's coming on Deeply Rooted Records, the label of infamous DJ Deep. Or Legendary, whatever you prefer. Also play something from Shay Damier, Your Love Lifted Me Up. That's a Harley and Muscle remix on Track Mode Records. Something produced locally from Jerry Flores and Jesse Outlaw, The Conversation, from an EP entitled The 1203 AM EP, coming on Paradax Records. Local producer, local label, fantastic tune. Something out of the UK from Dennis Ferrer on the promo tip, Viva Africa, and Africa's with a K. At the top of the set, requested music, Gotan Project, El Proyecto Gotan. Triptico is the track, Peter Kruder on the remix. Inspiración, Espiración is the collection on XL Recordings. And be on the lookout sometime in the next couple months, a new project from Peter Kruder coming on Giant Step, should be hot. Of course, of the infamous duo Kruder and Dorfmeister, Peter Kruder. 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Up next, a couple requests as Nocturna continues.
1: 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Winners will be notified by telephone. Not eligible are KCRW and Santa Monica College employees or their immediate families, or employees of companies donating prizes. Odds are determined by the number of entries. 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KCRW reserves the right to change dates and substitute prizes of equal value. Blackout dates and certain travel restrictions apply. Round-trip fares from Los Angeles. Winner of the Mini Cooper convertible must be a licensed driver and claim prize in Los Angeles.
0: And I also want to send a big old shout-out to all the peeps that came out to the Hear Music Coffee House over on the promenade. 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All the KCRW DJs were in the house, and a bunch of listeners and supporters. 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Once again, thank you all for coming out. 89.9 KCRW.
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In between a couple of requests, Musical Youth doing Pasta Ducci. And this is new music from Louis Vega with Raul Midon. Thank you.

0: stop. 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Hey, Chris. Is that
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0: Why you got roller skates on? We had a
1: disco.

Music from Pneumatic Soul. It's called Beat to Keep. It's a brand new full length on Ball of Wax entitled Clean Machine. Once again, the artist is Pneumatic Soul. Track just ended by The Rebirth, covering the classic Evil Vibrations. Part of a collection on Ubiquity forthcoming, Rewind Number 4. It's going to be dropping at the end of this month. Excellent compilation of classics. Revisited, redone, rewound. Again, local production team, The Rebirth. Played a couple cuts from the new Elements of Life Extensions full length from Louis Vega. Heard the Roots mix featuring Blaze of Love Is On The Way. And a new tune, Let The Children Play, featuring Raul Midon on the vocals. And at the top, a request for musical youth, Pass the Duchy, or Duchy if you prefer. 12-inch single from back in the day on MCA Records.

time is 11:28 on this Friday night. We do continue till midnight at the top of the hour, Kathy Tamkin, Pop Secret. And over the next couple weeks, you can catch a variety of live appearances happening on this very station, 89.9 KCRW, including KCRW favorites Wilco joining Nick Harcourt on Sounds Eclectic this Sunday, the 16th. And as we look towards next week on Morning Becomes Eclectic, a few in-studio guests, the Arcade Fire on Monday, the 17th. Anara George will be on Tuesday, the 18th. San Diego-based rockers Louis the 14th on Wednesday, the 19th. And on Thursday, the 20th, the Anubian Lights, all joining Nick on Morning Becomes Eclectic. And a pretty cool one happening a week from this Sunday, Elvis Costello. Yes, an hour with the one and only Elvis Costello on Sounds Eclectic, Sunday the 23rd. Keep in mind, if you're looking for something to do tonight, a couple things going on. Of course, Bossa Nova over at Zanzibar, Santa Monica. Jason Bentley, Dave Hernandez, June, Ellen Voskanian in the mix. Over in Venice at the Brig, our very own Scott Silva's in the mix. Downtown LA, the return of Gravy with Huburn's Abstract Message in the mix. Of course, Free Thinking going on tonight at Bordner's in Hollywood. Body Music with Tony Watson and DJ Rain at Cafe Bliss on Vermont. Few cool things. 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

0: true classics. Nice way to round out the program. Definitely one of the records that got me into DJing, Jomanda, Make My Body Rock. Also played Alicia Myers, I Wanna Thank You. The Whistle Song classic from Frankie Knuckles, and start off the set with Lonnie Clark, Russian. A nice little mix put together by one of my idols, Danny Teneglia. 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Awesome double CD set. If you don't have it, a must for the house music aficionado. Keep in mind, you don't have to wait for the DJs like yours truly, Raul Campos, to tell you what music you just heard. 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And that's pretty much going to do it, making way for Kathy Tamkin right here on KCRW Santa Monica, KCRI Indio Palm Springs, KCRY Mojave Antelope Valley, and KCRU Oxnard Ventura. 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Pop Secrets up next till 3 o'clock in the a.m. I want to thank Mr. Arthur Leonard for coming through on this Friday night. There's a big old crew of peeps in the house. Judy Jimenez, Josephine, Brent Gordon, all in the house. Celebrating with you. What? A dry weekend. That's what we're celebrating. Have a fantastic one, a safe one, and we'll catch you on the flip. Most weeknights, 10 to midnight, catch the program. Nah. Turna. All right. Buenas noches.
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record that goes back a ways, Carlinhos Brown, who came as a drummer and songwriter for Caetano Veloso and others, recorded this album, which is called Alpha Gamma Betizado, which is the way children learn the alphabet in Brazil. Before that, Glasser, interesting band, great track called Mirage from their album Ring. We heard from Manu Chao. We heard from his album, Ahora Que, Now What. The piece was called Tristeza Maleza. Manu Chao, great performance the other day at the Apogee Studios in Santa Monica. Was really, really happy to be a part of it, and you can check it out even if you weren't there. Began with Soy Cowboy, the great Thai country western band fronted by Vince Nicoletti and a few other guys. We heard Paint It Black from Soy Cowboy, their debut album. I'm Tom Schnabel. 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The weekly's print version appears on Thursdays. We'll have music from Taboulet Rochereau. We'll remember the late Henrik Mikolaj Gorecki with a couple of pieces and that you might not have heard before, not from the Symphony No. 3, for which he was most famous. We'll be listening to Isa Bagayogo. We'll be listening to Afro-Cubism. Did I mention that already? Some music from Ana Carolina and Seu Jorge, and much, much more. Giveaways to Gwendolyn Yeo, an actress and Chinese zither player. She has a one-woman show coming up, as well as a cool band, the Bahama Soul Club's Bossa Nova Just Smells Funky, an import from Germany. It's all ahead here at KCRW. Let's continue with a great mambo track from Tito Rodriguez, followed by the brand new mixture of musical amalgam of the Malians and the Cubans that got together for Afro-Cubism, the record that Buena Vista Social Club was supposed to have been. We'll follow that with Malian Isa Bagayogo. Here's Tito Rodriguez with a great track called Bilongo on 89.9 KCRW.

It's called Afro-Cubism, brand new on World Circuit. Here is some classic Congolese rumba from Taboulé Rochereau. This is KCRW. I'm Tom Schnabel.

It's called Congolese Rumba, and it's a fusion of Cuban music and African music. Cuban music came to West Africa in the 1950s on 78 RPM recordings, and it really blew everybody away in Congo and in Mali. There were also a few Cuban bands that went to West Africa. Cuba was giving basically training for Malian engineers, et cetera, et cetera. They would go to Cuba, pick up the Cuban music and take it back to Mali. Also, Orquesta Aragon and other bands toured Africa. Tabule Rochereau, this is from a brand new collection called The Voice of Lightness, Volume 2, Congo Classics, 1977 to 1993. And this piece pays tribute to one of the great Congolese rumba kings, Joseph Kabasele. It's called Kabasele in Memoriam. An album that fuses African and Cuban music, long time coming, from Afro-Cubism, brand new from World Circuit. We heard Caramo. Music from Tito Rodriguez, before that from El Inolvidable, Unforgettable, we heard Bilongo. Henryk Mikołaj Górecki was born in 1933, and he died just the other day in Poland. He is famous for his Symphony No. 3, the Symphony of Sorrowful Songs. If you don't have it, it's music to basically lie down on the floor and levitate by. It's very powerful, it's very slow, and very minimal in a way, but it's just an amazing performance. I debuted this, at least here at KCRW, back in the 80s on Morning Becomes Eclectic from an Olympia recording, an English import, but it was the David Zinman, Don Upshaw recording on Nonesuch that really put this on the map, not only in America, but all over the world. Amazing middle movement, the whole thing, but the whole thing really needs to be listened to all the way through. Here are some other pieces, however, that are less known. We'll hear a piece, a choral piece called about a river, My Vistula, Grey Vistula. Oh, this is from 1981. We'll also hear something else. This is actually a track that William Orbit remixed. It's called Three Pieces in the Olden Style, and we'll hear the third piece from that three-part suite. Remembering Henryk Mikołaj Górecki here at 89.9 KCRW.

two tracks to remember the late Henrik Gorecki. We heard the third piece of three pieces in the olden style, this from a Naxos recording that pairs it with Symphony No. 3, his most famous work. And then we heard a choral piece called My Vistula, Grey Vistula from 1981, featuring the Chicago Symphony Chorus, and this on Nonesuch Records, on Elektra, Elektra Nonesuch. He passed away, I think, on the 12th, which was Friday, Henrik Gorecki. Next up, we'll listen to something from a Malian musician named Issa Bagayogo from Mali Koura. We'll turn after that to a great new vinyl album. There is a label called Sublime Frequencies. I'm sure that Henry Rollins knows about Sublime Frequencies, that does these super gatefold with beautiful photographs and really quality stuff. A group from Western Sahara called Group Duer and Beat Arab. Music from Western Sahara, which is a disputed territory near bordering Mauritania and northern Mali. Very powerful stuff, very desert, strong desert groove. We'll put them back to back as we open up our second hour at exactly 1 o'clock here on 89.9 KCRW. Here's Issa Bagayogo.

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0: A band that burned brightly and then basically the lights went out pretty quickly. It was called Orchestra Nacional de Barbès. Barbès is an Arab neighborhood in Paris. I used to go there. You go over, the subway kind of goes over it above ground. Anyway, the great band, the piece was called Alawi. This album goes back to 1998. Music from Issa Bagayogo in the set. We heard him at the beginning of the set. The piece is called Cheni Chekaman from this Malian kora player. Puts a lot of electronics and cool stuff into the mix. Something very powerful in the middle from a group called Groupe Douai, music from Western Sahara. Biat Harab is the name of this new LP, beautiful gatefold LP on Sublime Frequencies. That is the label.
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0: Summer Breeze remixed, all part of the What Is Hip compilation. In fact, the track just before that is kind of the namesake for the whole compilation. Tower of Power, What Is Hip, remixed by one of my favorite producers, Jack Dangers, Meat Beat Manifesto. Cool dude.
1: Great guy. Great remixer.
0: And to start the set, we had Rod Stewart, Do You Think I'm Sexy? The controversial
1: It's crazy.
0: Song. Now, I can't help it. I'm thumbs down. I'm not a fan of Rod, and there's no remix that could change that.
1: Well, I have to say that I'm on the fence on it. I was just letting I'm just nonpartisan, but we had people call up, and we are a statistical dead tie, no exaggeration, you know.
0: Are you sure?
1: Well, we had one call from Iowa who didn't like it, so I could throw that vote out.
0: No.
1: That's a red state.
0: I suspect voter fraud here.
1: Well, you know what? Mark Goldstein, the photographer.
0: Yeah, he's a buddy of yours.
1: No, he's a friend of yours, Jason. He called up and said he liked it. So I don't know if you want to throw that one out. I mean, he was listening to your show.
0: All right. Well, so it's a dead heat.
1: It really is. So someone should call up during Rahul's show up next.
0: Break the tie.
1: We need someone to say whether you liked the Rod Stewart remix or you didn't, because we really are. Sadly, at a dead tie with, I don't even want to say it, we had, 12 votes?
0: Yeah.
1: And six each.
0: And all dudes.
1: Oh, you know, Jason, I don't know. Now you know the reality of your show. They're all guys out there listening.
0: It's a dude ranch out there.
1: Yeah, I hope it's not because I'm on tonight that all guys are listening. But, you know.
0: Listen, Philip, it was nice to have you.
1: Thank you, Jason, very much. And I just want to say thank you so much for supporting the record.
0: My pleasure.
1: You,
0: great
1: Rahul,
0: stuff.
1: You, Rahul, and everyone here playing the record.
0: Great stuff.
1: Thank you. Appreciate
0: so
1: it.
0: Everybody,
1: and thanks for spinning the other night at the record release party.
0: Yeah, that was fun.
1: That was great.
0: That was a good time. So the compilation is What Is Hip. It's in stores tomorrow, Election Day. It's in stores. So if you just want to take care of the voting and then go by the record store and blow off some steam and pick up some records, this is the one, What Is Hip, the new compilation put together by my friend Philip Steer here
1: and
0: in
1: Leah
0: the studios.
1: Simon.
0: And Leah Simon.
1: And Warner Brothers. Xavier, got to give a shout out to Xavier.
0: Oh, of course.
1: Who
0: Xavier
1: brought it to
0: Ramos.
1: The label.
0: Oh,
1: put
0: yeah.
1: his whole reputation and his career on the line for this record.
0: Let's hope not.
1: Yeah.
0: Xavier, he's the man.
1: He is.
0: So we got to go. It is time for Nocturna. Raul Campos is up next here on 89.9 KCRW in Santa Monica, KCRI Indio Palm Springs, KCRY Mojave Antelope Valley, and KCRU Oxnard Ventura, KCRW subscriber-supported radio, handpicked music, and NPR News morning, noon, and night. 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It's a busy evening here, but thanks for listening, and I shut your mic off already, buddy, so... Philip was trying to chime in again, but I cut him off at the pass. He's a talkative one over there, Philip. Sorry, the mic is off, pal. Okay, so everybody, make sure you vote tomorrow, do the right thing, and stay tuned. Of course, tomorrow night we'll have full election coverage, so let KCRW be the spot for the returns as they come in. And stay tuned, Nocturna is up next.
2: 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We'll have complete election coverage for as long as it takes, with NPR News and California Reports all night. 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

0: Yeah, look over there.
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0: 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Hey, Chris. 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
0: Why you got roller skates on? 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

is 89.9 KCRW. The program is Nocturna, 17 minutes past 10 o'clock. It's a Monday night. I know you're anxiously awaiting the results of the poll. It's official. Thumbs down. It's still a good compilation, though. Fantastic stuff. The interview and set will be archived tomorrow.

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On the White Label Tip, music from Chemistry, Love Calls, 12-inch single, White Label style on Fallout Records. Very cool series of white labels that has just made a lot of noise lately. And I do believe it's a DFA remix, though the record doesn't read much. But it is Love Calls by Chemistry, remixed. New music from DJ Sneak featuring Eva Mendez, The Siren Song. New full-length from DJ Sneak coming on Magnetic Housekeeping, put together with Mr. Mark Bell of Shaboom, Black Cat. Local producer Martin East, doing Never Ending. It's a forthcoming single through Binary Soul, which is a little label that we've started. That was the original version, Martin East Project, local producer. The Rebirth in there, covering Evil Vibrations, Rewind number 4 compilation. Of course, the original done by the Mighty Writers. They sample in a little bit of Saturday, De La Soul. Good stuff from The Rebirth. Some classics, revisit it, re-record it, rewound. And it's a volume number 4 of the series. At the top of the set, Azimuth featuring Fabiola, De Poix de Carnival. Brazilian Soul is the full length on Far Out Records. It is 89.9 KCRW. The program is Nocturna. Raul Campos here. Welcome to the program. If you're just tuning in, subscribers, some cool tickets for tonight to check out Uncle James Lavelle over at The Pearl, along with our very own Jason Bentley. Those are going to be coming up in just a little bit, so do stay tuned for that. And over the next couple weeks, we do present a number of upcoming shows. Aussie country rocker Casey Chambers at the El Rey Theater, Thursday, November the 4th. KCRW.com presents Electro Trio Graham Rabbit for a Thursday night residency at the Hotel Utah Saloon in San Francisco, beginning Thursday, November the 4th. KCRW.com also presents pop legend Nancy Sinatra at Bimbo's 365 Club in San Francisco as well. That's going to be Friday, November the 5th. Angelique Kidjo is also going to be in San Francisco at the Fillmore. KCRW.com presenting that one, Saturday, November the 6th. And a little closer to home, jazzy trio Medeski, Martin, and Wood at the Avalon, Sunday, November the 7th. You can also check the website, KCRW.com, to see the complete list of all the shows we are presenting. Even a shot at tickets to see shows in New York and San Francisco. In the background, music by request, Little Saint Germain. Some other tunes in store for tonight. Music from Depeche Mode remixed, Sabo and Zeb, Ulrich Schnaus, J Boogie, music from Bent. And up next, something from the Temple of Soul Sessions from New Blue. It is 89.9 KCRW. 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

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You're in tune to Nocturna for this Monday night. Track that just ended by Nick Cave. New full-length Abattoir Blues coming on mute. That was the title cut. Nick Cave and the Bad Seeds. Don't normally play Nick Cave, but I gotta say, that track is phenomenal. Little Depeche Mode just ahead of that. Remixed by the French band Air. Classic Home. That particular mix came out a while back as a 12-inch through Reprise. It's now part of a remix collection, 81 through 04. A bunch of rare remixes and a couple of new ones. Great compilation from Depeche Mode. Music from Bent, new full-length, Ariel's, featuring Rachel Foster of The Weekend Players, track called Sing Me. Again, the new full-length is Ariel's, coming on Ministry of Sound. At the top of the set, a track called How Are You by New Blue, presenting Temple of Soul Sessions, volume number 1. In the background, Blue Business doing Remembering Soul. Playing it off a new Jay Boogie's Live in the Mix compilation.

Bunch of cool stuff coming on this Ohm Records release. Live in the mix, J Boogie's Dubtronic Science. Just got released about a week or so ago. Bunch of tracks featured on here. Guapole, DJ Spinna, Amp Fiddler, Thievery Corp, Mark Farina, Quantic, Mark Ray, much, much more. Good stuff. Total of 27 cuts. Keep in mind, subscribers, tickets, check out Jason Bentley along with Uncle and James Lavelle. Coming to the Pearl. It's a new spot for Giant. 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A community service of Santa Monica College. That's what we are. Your friendly neighborhood DJ here, Raul Campos, in the mix till midnight. 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
1: 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We'll have complete election coverage for as long as it takes, with NPR News and California Reports all night. It all begins at 1 with To the Point, followed by a special election edition of Which Way LA? 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

If you're frightened of dying and you're holding on, you'll see devils tearing your life away. But if you've made your peace, then the devils are really here.

0: Kids music from Uncle. Rabbit in Your Headlights is the track that came out back in 98 on Moax. Of course, Uncle, the work of James Lavelle and DJ Shadow. That track featured the vocals of Tom York. Just phenomenal track. Came out way back in 98. Hard to believe. 6 years. Also heard something from Zap Mama, Ancestry in Progress. Yaku is the track. It's coming on Luaka Bop. And at the top of the set, Arsenal doing Tiger Woods. Oyebo Sol is the full length on Crystal Recordings. In the background, Erlich Schnaus. Am I butchering that? I'm sure I am. Name of this track is Clear Day, coming on Domino Recordings. Well, on Friday, November the 5th, Uncle has a show at Giant. It's happening at the Pearl Friday nights now in West Hollywood. Also on the bill, KCRW's very own Jason Bentley. And earlier that night, Uncle Mastermind James Lavelle will be joining Jason as a guest DJ on Metropolis, so should be a hot night. We have 5 pairs of tickets for our subscribers to see Uncle at Giant at the Pearl Friday, November the 5th at 9 p.m. So if you've not won any giveaways from us in the past 90 days, call us with your member number. It's a new telephone number, new ticket hotline, 310-883-7700. 310-883-7700. 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Good luck.
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0: You're in tune to 89.9 KCRW. The sounds of Tosca, remixed by Baby Mammoth. Suzuki and Dub, collection of remixes that came out on G-Stone. Again, the Baby Mammoth remix of Busenfriend. Tosca, Suzuki and Dub. Brand new music also in the set from Sabo and Zeb featuring Nappy G. It's called Jump, New York City, NYC. It's coming on Wonder Wheel. It's a brand new 12-inch single, limited edition. Also played something from Fertile Ground, brand new on Giant Step, Live in the Light. The original version on Giant Step. 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The program is Nocturne, as we do thank the Lemley Theaters for their support. Now playing at Lemley Theaters in Pasadena and downtown L.A. is Untold Scandal, a new adaptation of the novel Les Liaisons Dangereuses, transposed to aristocratic Korea at the end of the 18th century. More information about Untold Scandal is available at lemley.com. We do continue till midnight. At the top of the hour, Eric J. Lawrence with Dragnet.
1: 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It's part of KCRW's eclectic weekend music lineup. 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

0: the sounds of Cotton Belly. It's called Edge Test 1. X Amounts of Niceness is the compilation, collection of remixes, productions. Stuart Matthewman, also known as Cotton Belly. Of course, known for his work with Sade, slew of remixes. Name of this one is Edge Test 1. Master Mosquito just ahead of this doing Sackett Street Stitches. 12-inch through Groove Distribution. And at the top of the short set, DJ Colette. Yes, local superstar DJ singer Colette doing Smile For Me. Track that appears on the Ohm Lounge No. 9 collection. Just released, Ohm Lounge No. 9 of the series. And she's going to be in the mix Wednesday night over at Heading Home. New location, temporary new location at the M Bar now. So that's it. That's going to do it. Thank you so much for your company. Remember, tomorrow night, or actually during the day, you got to get out and vote. We'll have all the details. We'll have coverage tomorrow. All day, all night. But it's so important, you gotta get out there and cast your vote. Thank you as always for your company, it's always a pleasure. And in the studio, Mr. Greg Villarreal and Mr. Johannes Taufan. It is his final night here. Been here for how many years, Taufan? 5. He's been with me since day one. The first night that I went on, way back in the day when it was on Wednesday nights, midnight to 3, Mr. Taufan was in effect as well. And he is leaving us, going back to Indonesia in about a week or so. So we're going to miss you, Mr. Taufan. It's been a great pleasure to have you. And definitely you got to come back and see us. Or if not, we're going to go out and see you, right? Nocturna Crew will have to represent in Jakarta sometime soon. But Mr. Taufan, thank you very much for all the years and some good times. So be safe and travel very, very safely, and we'll see you very, very soon. So again, this is Nocturna. Raul Campos here about to sign off, making way for Eric J. Lawrence. 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

It's 89.9 KCRW. Music from the Break of Straw, the live mixtape part one. Couple cuts, Root Down, and Little Old Money Maker. The Break of Straw. Now, I know there's a part two, and we just got part one. So I don't know if they're going backwards or this is old and we just got it, but it is the Break of Straw. Local cats, LA based. Also played a couple from Jill Scott, Talk to Me from Beautifully Human, the full length on Hidden Beach, and a white label, Jamaican Jerk remix of Golden, both cuts by Jill Scott. At the top of the set, getting us started, Moby doing Memory Gospel. Beautiful chill track. He's coming with a new full length in this year, I think in March or so. It's called Hotel, but that's actually going back to Play, and it's a B-side bonus cut on the first CD single for Honey. The program is Nocturna. Raul Campos here, your host and DJ. Going till midnight, as we do most weeknights. And check it out, subscribers, a very cool giveaway for tonight. Bossa Nova with our very own Liza Richardson joining the crew. It's going to be for this Friday. Of course, at Zanzibar, Jason Bentley, June, Ellen Boscanian, Dave Hernandez, welcoming Liza Richardson. Also got music coming up from Weekend Players, Bent, Eastern Sun, Remixed, and much, much more. And over the next couple weeks, we do present a number of upcoming shows. KCRW.com presents Smokey Pop Band Shivery at Joe's Pub in New York City. That's going to be Tuesday the 18th. Something else that KCRW.com is presenting via our website, dance punk group Moving Units at Pop Scene in San Francisco. It's going to be Thursday the 20th. We're also presenting Sharon Jones and the Dap Kings over at Southpaw, New York City as well. It's going to be the 21st of this month, Friday. And Billy Miles at the Temple Bar, also on Friday the 21st. A little closer to home. You can always check the website, kcrw.com, to see the complete list of all the shows we are presenting. Even a shot at tickets to see shows in New York and San Francisco. 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

0: music from DJ Cam presenting Filet of Soul by Tassel and Naturel. Name of that track that just ended, Twins Number One, coming on Inflammable Records. Filet of Soul, presented by DJ Cam. Music from Federico Abuele, Contigo. The full length on 18th Street Lounge is entitled Gran Hotel Buenos Aires. Federico Abuele, produced by Thievery Corporation. A couple tracks also in the set featuring the lovely Rachel Foster on the vocals. Weekend Players, Promises, something brand new. And she's also featured by Bent. A very cool second version of I Can't Believe It's Over. Open Records, Ministry of Sound. It's called the Flavor Country EP. You can find the original version on Ariel's. The latest full length from Bent. And at the top of the set, new music from Eastern Sun. Local producer getting remixed by Brian Seed. And the name of the track was Beautiful Being, as in a human being. It's forthcoming through Ball of Wax. In the background, music from Index, Bandolero. It's on a compilation entitled Beat Wave Argentina, Sonic 360. And keep in mind, you don't have to wait for the DJs like yours truly to tell you what music you just heard. 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We'll spin a couple of house tunes and then give away some tickets to our lovely subscribers. And this is KCRW Santa Monica, KCRI Indio Palm Springs, KCRY Mojave Antelope Valley, and KCRU Oxnard Ventura. 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The program is Nocturna. Raul Campos here with you till midnight, rounding out this holiday weekend. The good Dr. Martin Luther King. It was a long weekend. Some of it good, some of it not so good, but, you know, here spinning some tunes for you till the midnight hour. 89.9 KCRW.
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2: 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KCRW reserves the right to change dates and substitute prizes of equal value. Blackout dates and certain travel restrictions apply. Round-trip fares from Los Angeles. Winner of the Mini Cooper convertible must be a licensed driver and claim prize in Los Angeles.

0: It's 89.9 KCRW. Music from Metro Area. It's called Miura. Such a great tune. Still sounds great. Gotta give it up to Liza Richardson for hooking me up with this record back in the day. She was the first person I heard play it and was all over it. Environ Records is the label. Environ Metro Area. Look for their self-titled release. Also played something from the new Louis Vega full length. It's kind of a remix album with a few new cuts. The extensions of the Elements of Life. I played the DJ Spinna remix of A Better Day featuring Raul Midon. Speaking of Liza Richardson, she's going to be in the mix this Friday over at Bossa Nova. It happens every Friday at Zanzibar in Santa Monica. Features resident DJs Jason Bentley, June, Dave Hernandez, Ellen Boscanian. Welcoming our very own Liza Richardson. This Friday the 21st, we have 5 pairs of tickets for our subscribers to attend Bossa Nova featuring Liza at Zanzibar. It's going to be Friday the 21st of January. So if you have not won any giveaways from us in the past 90 days, then go ahead and give us a call with your member number, 310-883-7700. 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Once again, 5 pairs of tickets for our subscribers to attend Bossa Nova featuring Liza Richardson from The Drop at Zanzibar, the 21st, which is this Friday. 10 p.m., you must call now in order to win. 310-883-7700. 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
0: And you still have a chance to enter 3 sweepstakes. I was about to say 2, but it's 3 if you subscribe as an angel by January the 28th. It is Nocturna.

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0: It's music from 07. Rounding out the set, When It Falls is the track, the title cut to the full length. Just a beautiful instrumental piece from 07. Something new from GB. 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Big up to Aaron Michelson for hooking up a promo copy of this. Aaron, of course, of Ubiquity Records. Also played a brand new King Britt Scuba remix. Curtis Mayfield, Little Child Running Wild. A new Mayfield remix project coming on Rhino Records. And at the top of the set, a little quirky redo of Café de Flore. Matthew Herbert, big band. Guy, Matthew Herbert, kooky,
1: I tell you.
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bringing Nocturna for this evening to a close, the sounds of Ulrich Schnaus. New full length, A Strangely Isolated Place. Name of this track is Gone Forever. 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Highly recommend it. If you're an angel and you're a member of the 10 CD club, this is coming in the mail.

Music just ahead of this from Fat Freddy's Drop. It's called Hope. Little 10-inch single on Cartel with a K. Yes, hope for a new generation. At the top of the set, Harrison Crump doing Ride. That's a brand new single coming on Electric Chair through PIAS Records. 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We are a community service of Santa Monica College. As always, we thank you for your company, your listenership. Always a pleasure to spin some records for you. And of course, on a Monday night, couldn't do it without this guy, Mr. Greg Villarreal. Big up to you, sir. Do stay tuned, because Mr. Eric J. Lawrence is coming up next. Dragnet. Hasta las 3 de la mañana. 3 in the morning, morning. Calling me number one once again. All right, getting kooky now, so I'm gonna let you go. Buenas noches.

This is Gary Calamar, and you're listening to an encore presentation of The Open Road on KCRW's Vintage 24, a streaming channel that turns the dial way back to KCRW's early years in the legendary basement studios at Santa Monica College.

Whew, I'm out of breath just listening to that one. From the Run Lola Run soundtrack, that was a track called Casino, the Solid State remix from Tommy Eckhart, part of the Run Lola Run film and soundtrack. We also heard from TV on the Radio, a brand new track from the forthcoming album. The album entitled Nine Types of Light. We heard Will Do. Iron and Wine, that's a new one from them. The album's called Kiss Each Other Clean. We heard Tree by the River. Lucinda Williams from her brand new album called Blessed. And we heard Seeing Black. Gary Calamar, it's KCRW and KCRW.com. Over the next couple of weeks, KCRW is presenting a number of upcoming shows. The return of Michelle Indeghiocello for a couple of Thursday night performances at Largo at the Coronet. That's March 3rd and March 10th. The return of Quantic for a DJ set at Afrofunk at Zanzibar. That's Thursday, March 3rd. Alt Rockers Autolux will be at the Detroit Bar in Costa Mesa on Thursday, March 5th. The Deers will be at the Troubadour on Thursday, March 10th. The return of the Mondrian Sessions to the free poolside performances at Sky Bar at the Mondrian Hotel in West Hollywood, this time including Licky Lee. That will be on Thursday, March 10th. Also at the Mondrian Sessions, Gonzalez will be there on Saturday, March 12th. Singer-songwriter Teddy Thompson, along with resident DJs Chris Doritas and Valida from KCRW. That's happening at School Night at Bardot on Monday, March 21st. You can check out KCRW.com to see a full list of shows that we are presenting, as well as a chance to win tickets to our KCRW.com Presents shows. Up next, we've got a brand new track from Sam Phillips. Sam has been working. She's been putting a lot of music on her website and has some new albums coming out this year. And we're going to get a little sneak preview into one of the new tracks. This is called Cameras in the Sky from a forthcoming album called When I'm a Camera. Brand new from Sam Phillips on KCRW.

0: are not feeling great and you're okay with that and you just want to get into it, you want to sink as deep as you can, just indulge in your own sadness. This song really does that for me.
1: That was actress Rashida Jones talking about Radiohead's Morning Bell. 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
2: All right, in that last set we heard from Folk Implosion. That was from the Kids soundtrack and a track called Natural One. The Black Keys did Howlin' For You. 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And we started off with a track from Sam Phillips. It might be available on her website, but it is coming later in the year on an album called Cameras in the Sky. And the track we heard was When I'm a Camera, brand new from Sam Phillips. I'm Gary Calamar. 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Up next, we've got a brand new track from Devotchka. They have a new album coming soon called 100 Other Lovers. And this one is called, I forget what it's called, but we're going to play it for you right now. It's KCRW and kcrw.com. I think that's the name of the track, actually, 100 Other Lovers. Okay? Okay.

That is new from Wyoke. They've got a new album just about to come out from Merge Records called Civilian. Track we heard was Two Small Deaths. Before that, a brand new one from Robbie Robertson. First album from him in some time, over 10 years, I believe. The album is called How to Become Clairvoyant. We heard Straight Down the Line. PJ Harvey, the title track from her new one, Let England Shake. And Devotchka started off the set with a new one. The album is called 100 Loves, and the track we heard was 100 Other Loves. I'm Gary Calamar. This is KCRW and KCRW.com. 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Up next, we've got a track from Johnny Cash. There is a new collection just being released called Bootleg Volume 2 from Memphis to Hollywood with some outtakes and demos and some rare tracks. And this is a very early demo of a track called I Walk the Line. Perhaps you've heard of it. It's KCRW and KCRW.com.

0: That is brand new from Kurt Vile. Not to be confused with Kurt Vile. This is Kurt Vile, Curtis Vile. And a track called Jesus Fever. The album is called Smoke Ring for My Halo. It's Kurt's fourth album. This one is on the label known as Matador Records. Johnny Cash before that from a newly released collection called Bootleg Volume 2 from Memphis to Hollywood. And a very early demo of I Walk the Line. That's where it started. Turned out to be a big movie. Academy Awards were given out. And the rest is history. Yes, this is the historical Gary Calamar on subscriber-supported 89.9 KCRW in Santa Monica, KCRI, Indio Palm Springs, KCRU Oxnard Ventura, KCRY Mojave Antelope Valley. 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
0: I'm Gary Calamar. It's KCRW. Again, it's Oscar night here in Hollywood and across the Americas and the world and the galaxy. And we wish congratulations to all the winners and all the nominees and everybody involved in the Academy Awards. We're going to play a track now, the theme song from The Social Network, originally done by Trent Reznor and Atticus Ross, I believe. They won an Academy Award tonight for their original score to the film The Social Network. This is an unusual version. This is from Petra Hayden. Perhaps you know Petra. She used to be in the band That Dog and has played with many bands doing vocals and violin. She's had some great solo albums out. She did a beautiful version of The Who's Sellout, all vocally, all no instruments, just all done with her vocals through different effects and things like that. And she's working on an album of movie themes. And we're going to play a little sneak preview now. This is the theme from The Social Network, as performed vocally by Miss Petra Hayden on KCRW.

somebody saw something and they say, hey, it looks like a pomegranate. And I don't know why I call it a pomegranate, but it looks like a pomegranate, right? And it became, no matter what language you spoke it in, syllables are frequencies. It's the world of creation, the vibrating strings to the sound.

We send that out to our boy Charlie Sheen, Showbiz Kids from Steely Dan. Before that, we heard Portland, Oregon from Carrie Brownstein and Fred Armisen from the TV show Portlandia, which is a hilarious show. You should check it out on IFC. Bright Eyes before that. The new album is called The People's Key, and we heard Jejun Stars. Moby's got a new one, the Be The One EP. We heard Be The One. Classic from Marvin Gaye, the title track from the film Trouble Man, and we started off with Petra Hayden from a forthcoming release, no release date yet, but her version, her vocal version of the Social Network theme, Hand Covers Bruise. I am Gary Calamar, and this is KCRW and KCRW.com. Over the next couple of weeks, you can catch a variety of live appearances right here on 89.9 KCRW. Joining Jason on Morning Becomes Eclectic on Monday, tomorrow, February 28th, Eulogies will be performing. On Wednesday, March 2nd, Warpaint. Pop group Wild Nothing will be here on Friday, March 4th. Swedish singer-songwriter Licky Lee on Tuesday, March 8th. Hot Chip on Wednesday, March 9th, and the Eastern European-flavored indie rockers Devotchka on Thursday, March 10th. Speaking of Warpaint, who will be on with Jason on Wednesday, March 2nd, we're going to play a track from them right now. Warpaint covering David Bowie here on KCRW.

It's new from BDI. That's the new band featuring Liam Gallagher from Oasis. The album is called Different Gear, Still Speeding, and a track called Beatles and Stones. Dom before that, new album called Bronzed Greek Gods. We heard Rude as Jude. The Kills, brand new one called Satellite. And we started off with Warpaint doing their cover of Ashes to Ashes from David Bowie. I'm Gary Calamar. 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Up next, we have a local artist, which I'm very fond of. Jenny O is the name of the artist. She's got an EP called Home. She has been doing a residency at the Bootleg Theater on Monday nights. It actually ends tomorrow night on the 28th. We're going to hear a track from this EP. It's called Well, Okay, Honey, new from Jenny O on KCRW.

We are listening to a track called The Blissed Place from Hideo Kobayashi from a compilation called Om Chilled, Relax, Recline, Unwind from the fabulous people at Om Records. G Love did Fixin' to Die from the new album, the title track. Buddy Miller before that. Buddy Miller's Majestic Silver Strings doing their take on Roger Miller's old classic, Dang Me. Lovely version. Maria and Kieran did the title track from their new album, The Storms Are on the Ocean. And we started off with Jenny O, Well Okay Honey. Well Okay Honeys. We're about to boogie. But rest assured, more music ahead with Mr. Eric J. Lawrence. So don't you worry about that. Keep it here, as they say, at 89.9 KCRW. You can hear this show again all week on demand at kcrw.com. 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We are a community service of Santa Monica College. Thank you all so much for listening. Very special thanks to Miss Allison Vidoli for her production assistance. And we'll see you next Sunday night. Eric J. up next.

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0: 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Music from the Filter Tips to round out the opening set of Nocturna this evening. Welcome to it. Raul Campos here, your host and DJ till midnight. Name of the track is Let's Go Supernatural from the Filter Tips. Something new from Dennis Ferrer on the promo tip, Viva Africa. Import single out of the UK. Promo 12-inch. Something new from KemD, Still a Dancer. That's coming on Coco Soul through Coco Machete Records. Music also in a set from Rufus. It's called Breathe, and that one's coming on QM Recordings. And at the top of the set, Curtis Mayfield doing Superfly, a new remixed project. Mayfield Remixed. And that was an Elements of Life remix put together by Louis Vega. Masters at Work, New Eurekan Soul doing the remix of Curtis Mayfield. Music in store for tonight from Rewind, number 4. The forthcoming compilation through Ubiquity. Some dub music from Racky. Ethnic Heritage Ensemble also in store. And if you want to hear something, we'll try to squeeze it in. 310-450-5183. Those are the digits to get in touch with us here in the basement studios. And over the next couple weeks, KCRW does present a number of upcoming shows. Local duo West Indian Girl with special guest, the album Leaf at the Detroit Bar in Costa Mesa. That's going to be Thursday, the 13th of January. On Saturday at Largo, Grant Lee Phillips. KCRW.com presents Canadian pop group The Deers for a sold-out show at the Mercury Lounge in New York City. That will be Saturday, the 15th as well. Canadian buzz band The Arcade Fire for a sold-out show at the Troubadour. That will be Sunday the 16th. And KCRW.com presents Smokey Pop Band Shivery at Joe's Pub in New York City. That's going to be Tuesday, the 18th of January. 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Again, the program is Nocturna. My name, Raul Campos. 89.9 KCRW.
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0: And there's still time to enter 2 sweepstakes, the trip to Greece and the Mini Cooper convertible. Act by January the 28th. Music from the Gotan Project as Nocturna continues.

0: music from Tosca by request, Orozco, the Dubphonic dub. A track that appears on Suzuki in dub, G-Stone Records. Great track by request. It is Nocturna 89.9 KCRW. Raul Campos here, your host and DJ, rounding out the set. Also played something from Nusrat Fateh Ali Khan, Moost Moost, from Daddy G, the DJ Kicks compilation. Brand new on Studio K7. It's a Massive Attack remix that I played. Of course, Daddy G from Massive Attack. Also played another dub tune entitled Secret Dub from Racky. Forthcoming single through Wax. And also played a little mashup, White Label Tip. Soul Vibration getting mixed up with I Know You Got Soul, Eric B and Rakim, and J-Walk. Little mashup. Also played the classic cameo track Word Up, redone by Willis. Appears on the forthcoming Ubiquity compilation Rewind number 4. Just a great compilation, a bunch of classics redone, rewound, revisited. Number 4 dropping at the end of this month. And a new single from the Gotan project, El Proyecto Gotan, doing La Cruz del Sur. And it was a First Man remix. I think it also appears on the compilation Inspiración Espiración, coming through XL Recordings, Gotan project. And this is KCRW Santa Monica, KCRI Indio Palm Springs, KCRY Mojave Antelope Valley, and KCRU Oxnard Ventura, KCRW Subscriber Supported Radio, Handpicked Music and NPR News, morning, noon, and night. 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The program is Nocturna.
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0: You're tuned to 89.9 KCRW. The program is Nocturna. Raul Campos here, your host and DJ till midnight. Louis Vega featuring Raul Midon. A Better Day is a brand new DJ Spinna remix that appears on the Elements of Life Extensions full length from Louis Vega. Vega Recordings coming out the 25th of this month. And the full band comes to town the 27th of February to the House of Blues. Elements of Life doing it live. Anane, Blaze, Raul Midon, Louis Vega. And I do believe it's a Sunday night, so it'll probably be in conjunction with Deep.
1: This one.
0: Also play something from Rodney Hunter. Let Your Soul Guide Your Heart. Track that appears on the American Rag Compilation double CD set coming through Quango. Rodney Hunter from the Hunter Files, G-Stone. Also playing something from Gale, Give It Back, and it's a Blue Six remix, Naked Music out of the Bay Area. And Gale is spelled G-A-E-L-L-E. Give It Back. And at the top, also on G-Stone, Dorfmeister and Madrid de los Austrias doing Valdemosa, 12-inch single.

0: Eso.
1: 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It's Valentine's Day, isn't it? 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Santa Monica College, number one in transfers to UCLA and USC. We do continue till midnight. At that time, Scott Silva, Connections, till 3 o'clock in the morning.

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89.9 KCRW. Music from Federico Abuele coming on 18th Street Lounge. Federico straight out of Argentina. Esta Noche is the track. Gran Hotel Buenos Aires is the full length. 18th Street Lounge, produced by Thievery Corporation. A little Zap Mama, Yaku from Ancestry in Progress, Luakabop Records through V2. And at the very top of the set, Jill Scott doing Golden, White Label Jamaican Jerk remix. In the background, Pneumatic Soul, new full-length Clean Machine on Ball of Wax Recordings. And it's Wax with two X's.

It is Nocturna, 89.9 KCRW. And over the next couple of weeks, you can catch a variety of live appearances happening on this very station, including KCRW favorites Wilco joining Nick Harcourt on Sounds Eclectic Sunday the 16th. Hot Canadian newcomers The Arcade Fire also joining Nick on Morning Becomes Eclectic. That's going to be Monday the 17th. Inara George will also be on Morning Becomes Eclectic on Tuesday the 18th. And Louis the 14th on Wednesday the 19th. Also joining Nick on Morning Becomes Eclectic. Keep in mind, you don't have to wait for the DJs to tell you what music you just heard. 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

0: This is Nick Harcourt, KCRW's music director, and this month our 10 CD club features the new album from the Zootons entitled Who Killed the Zootons on Epic Records. The disc includes Zooton Fever and Dirty Dance Hall.
1: Well, the sun grew dim and the night grew tall. 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

That's Maurice Fulton remixing Roll Motol. Local producer, Roll Motol, R-O-L-L-M-O-T-T-L-E. That's how he spells it. It's called Take a Break. It's a brand new CDR promo, forthcoming single. Also played something new from Fusible, the Nortec vibe out of Tijuana, Mexico. No One Over 21, Las Cajas del Ritmo Remix. Sonic 360 is the label. And a Cotton Belly remix of Noise Shaper, The Only Redeemer. X Amounts of Niceness is the compilation. Collection of remixes and productions of Stuart Mathieman, also known as Cotton Belly. It's pretty much going to do it, taking us to the top of the hour, making way for Señor Scott Silva. Connections till 3 o'clock in the morning. 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We are a community service of Santa Monica College. Oh, and check this out, a cool event going on this Friday evening, 6 p.m. to 8 p.m. over at the Hear Music Coffee House on the 3rd Street Promenade in Santa Monica. So you can join me along with the other KCRW DJs to celebrate the release of KCRW Sounds Eclectic CD number 3. Yes, the third volume is just about to drop, so come on out. And we'll recommend you some tunes that you can burn into a mix CD right then and there at the store. That's KCRW CD release party this Friday at 6 p.m. at the Hear Music Coffee House on the 3rd Street Promenade in Santa Monica. As always, we do thank you for your company. It is a huge pleasure to spin some music for you. Also want to thank Mr. Jonathan Lowe. He calls himself J-Lo. I'll let that one sink in for a little bit. All right. As always, we thank him for his company here in the studios on a Wednesday night. Taking care of the telephone calls, the playlist, all that kind of good stuff. So Scott's up next. Buenas noches.

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Howdy, it's Snap on a Thursday night. I'm Deirdre O'Donoghue, and we're definitely going to have fun tonight. I've just come from a small gathering at which some people in Los Angeles were invited to meet the members of the Blue Nile, and they turn out to be every bit as swell as their music is. And they'll be dropping by Snap sometime during the second hour. They're going to drop by the Santa Monica Civic and check out New Orders, see what they're like, and then come here and talk with us. They have wonderful, wonderful, thick Scottish accents, and they are very fine people. So they will be here, and I will be playing certainly some of their music and the other usual interesting stuff we do here on Snap on Monday, Wednesday, and Thursday night between 10 p.m. and midnight, beginning with a song that I've just been listening to all day, along with a number of other things. It just caught me again. So that's with the way we're going to start, with some U2. This is Bad, the album. The Unforgettable Fire was where it first appeared. It's available now on what they're calling a maxi single. So it's Bad Live by U2 on Snap.

Mahlo Poets on Snap on KCRW on a Thursday night, August 22nd. They're going to be in town next week, next Wednesday night at the Palace. You may have noticed the date got shifted from Tuesday to Wednesday, and that's because Nona Hendrix is going to be at the Palace on Tuesday night, so not a bad night, not a bad week next week for going out. We started out with U2 and the live version of Bad. Their show at the Sports Arena earlier this year remains one of the most vital musical performances I've seen in a long, long time. The EP out right now is called Wide Awake in America. And then Red Guitars with Things I Need. Mr. Stuart Copeland, whose presence I missed badly last night, or Tuesday night actually, with Sting, when he and the group, as much as I love the ensemble he's gathered around him, boy, when they did Police songs, I really wanted to hear Stuart's crashing drums and Andy's sailing guitars. So we had some Stuart gong rock from his new album, The Rhythmatist, which is the soundtrack to his video, his story of the tall man in black in Africa. And then Mahlo Poets with The Real Thing, Sani Bonani, the group from South Africa who will be here at the Palace next Wednesday night, which is also, unfortunately, we're going to have to time this outright. It may work, though, since things usually end early at the Palace. Next Wednesday night will be the night that we have Bruce Joyner and the Plantations live on Snap about 11. So I think that actually it might all work out. And Mahlo Poets are going to be live guests with Tom Schnabel in the studio one morning next week doing an interview. And I don't know the exact date or time, but as soon as I do, I'll let you know. I'm Deirdre O'Donoghue. I'm in charge of all of this, whatever it is, and as in charge as I can be, particularly given, oh, all of the events of today, which continue to swirl around me even as we speak. So I'm simply going to continue this show with the new 12-inch from the Chameleons. It's a song that's been released before. It's called Singing Rural Britannia While the Walls Close In. It's from the album What Does Anything Mean, basically, which is a pretty good question. This is live from the BBC earlier this year. Chameleons, it's on a new 12-inch. It's called Singing Rural Britannia on Snap.

0: How does that E.E. Cummings poem start? And thank you, God, for most of this glorious day. What a silly day it's been, but what a whole lot of fun as well. That was Jazzeteer with Spiral at the 12-inch, and I just discovered that they are without a record label at the moment, too. Now, that's just crazy. That band certainly deserves to have more available, and we deserve to have more available to us. Spiral, the name of that piece, Pressing On, is on the other side of that. Andy Summers and Robert Fripp with the title track of their second collaborative album called Bewitched. Kate Bush with Something Fine from her new album. Actually, I'm not sure it's on the album. The album is to be called Hounds of Love, and that particular cut is from the 12-inch, Running Up That Hill, and we heard the vocal version last night, and tonight was the instrumental. Kate Bush sounding just fine right now with this new work of hers. Tones on Tail with Twist from the album Pop. We had Gene Loves Jezebel and a song called Always Aflame from the new album Immigrant, and the Chameleons, this new live 12-inch, singing Rural Britannia while the walls close in. I certainly know that feeling tonight. There's a fellow here with a machine that takes photographs, and he's doing it, and it's very strange. So, and Daryl refuses to be interviewed on mic. Never understand those guys. I'm Deirdre O'Donohue. I have some information for you about things that are going on here at KCRW and our immediate environment. And then we're going to come back and listen to some Miles Davis from his most recent album, which features Sting on vocals. So that way we will, in each of these sets, have gotten one of the members of the Police, and who knows, we might even actually hear them all together and ensemble before this night is over. Somewhere before the night is over, before midnight, and before it turns into Friday, the members of the Blue Nile are going to stop by the studio, and they are really, really fine people. I think it's going to be real interesting. So needless to say, in the next hour, we're also going to be listening to a lot of Blue Nile.
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1: 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It continues with Della Reese, Billy Taylor, Maynard Ferguson, George Shearing, Marion McPartland, and Adam Mekowitz. And it goes on with Swing Reunion, Phil Woods, Woody Herman, Freddie Hubbard, and Spyro Gyra. 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
2: What a perfectly loony and absolutely lovely day. It's KCRW in Santa Monica. I'm Deirdre O'Donohue. This is Snap. And even as I was saying those words, the members of the Blue Nile walked in. So instead of hearing Miles Davis with Sting doing the backup vocals, what we're going to listen to was hard. It's hard for me to remember, which I just fell in love with the whole thing instantly, very, very quickly. And since what I first heard, the manner in which I first heard Blue Nile was on a tape cassette, I don't remember what the first song was. I know simply that I was completely and totally taken and captivated and have been held in the palm of their hands ever since. So I'm going to play a cut for us from the debut album by the Blue Nile. It's called A Walk Across the Rooftops. And we'll find out if they actually wrote this about our town or not. It's Tinseltown in the Rain by Blue Nile on Snap.

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News, music, culture, and NPR for Southern California. I'm Tricia Halloran, and this is a special on-air presentation of Deirdre O'Donohue's show, Snap, which aired on KCRW from 1982 to 1991.

0: That's the Blue Nile. But of course you know that because I guess it was approximately, I forget exactly when, sometime last fall when that tape fell into my hands and I began playing it. Not only did I begin playing it and being in love with it myself, but you all reacted and responded. I have never received as many phone calls saying, "What is that? That's amazing. That's wonderful. That's beautiful," as happened when I began to play this album. Joseph, why don't you pull this microphone a little closer to you? And Peter, you can move that one right there. It's been a crazy night having photographers in the studio. I was just saying that having your picture taken is like having your cover blown in a way. So I wasn't entirely prepared for what the process was going to be. But I'll give you a hint about what it's going to be. The Weekly is going to do some stuff about radio, and they had somebody write about Snap and about Agent Ava's show and about Stella Straypop's show. So that'll be coming in the future. Gentlemen, welcome to America. Welcome to KCRW. Welcome to Snap. You want to pull that one up a little closer there?
1: Okay.
0: Peter? Have I got... Well, first of all, let me have you introduce yourselves to the audience. We got you two are right there, pretty much. Hi, Paul.
2: Hi there.
0: Paul Buchanan. And let's explain to the audience that that Paul Moore, as you're introduced on the record, is Paul Joseph Moore. And to avoid confusion with Paul and Paul, he shall be here and after Joseph. Yeah. Hello.
3: Parents have always called me Paul Joseph, so it only seemed natural that I should take

0: Just they are bad.
1: Ah, oh, this is wonderful. These gentlemen, the Blue Nile, have turned out to be... No, I'll tell you a story which I didn't mention earlier. I did tell Susan Farrell and Michael Meister of Texas Records as we were there at the little reception earlier that I found myself very nervous this afternoon as I was coming to the reception early this evening, and I didn't understand why I was so tense and scared. And then I realized that I was so in love with the music, and it's been... So, I've been such a mom to it for so many months now and have felt so close to it that I didn't want anything or anybody to detract or denigrate it in any sort of way. And I was afraid that perhaps the people behind the music, you know, I mean, it's been known to happen where you meet someone whose music you like and they're not your favorite people in the world. And it takes away from the music. And I was finding myself being very possessive. And then I was saying, well, people who make music like that are going to have to be terrific people, though. And that did, in fact, turn out to be the case. Paul Buchanan, are you trained as a singer? Or was this just something that that you've done naturally all your life? Because you have a very warm, very beautiful voice.
2: No, I'm not trained as a singer at all. I've just been harassed into it by Robert and Joseph.
1: And how did that come to happen? You met at university.
2: We knew one another at various stages of our lives when we were growing up. And yeah, we were at the same university. But we weren't really sort of buddies at all, particularly as a threesome. Or whatever we are, until after university. And then we sort of got, the last few years we've been fairly sort of solidly committed to the Blue Nile.
1: Now, the album, neither the album as it first came out on Lynn Records in Scotland, nor the American version, particularly gives credits in various, from interview to interview and story to story. There will be mention, I mean, it's obvious, it's always Paul Buchanan, vocalist, lead singer, whatever. And there are vague references to different instruments, but nowhere is it written down. Who is playing what or doing what to create those amazing sounds that are the Blue Nile?
2: That doesn't.
3: I don't suppose that really matters to us, but because I think we tend to shy away from explaining things or having too much information, because I think we feel it creates a kind of cloud of dust around what we do.
1: Oh, it definitely does present a mystique.
3: But
2: I think we sort of mean that in a way you give them too much irrelevant information obscures what's really important about what we want to do. And
1: what's really important about what you're doing to you?
2: Tell me. I mean, we don't. It's not a science in any sense for us. I mean, we're curious about it and are guilty of talking about it. But it doesn't shake down like that, you know. We just have to kind of wait and see. It's something we're willing to do, so we keep on being willing to do it, and it never really seems to have very much to do with who plays what or who thinks what.
1: Well, if you play live, we're going to find
2: out.
1: We play
2: live,
1: unless
2: yeah.
1: Unless you
2: strictly
1: perform
2: in practical terms.
1: In the manner of the residents, and you do it behind a screen.
2: No,
3: I think if we could remember who played what, we would certainly write it down.
1: Actually, you know, to be perfectly honest with you, I don't care who plays what, but I sure would be interested in knowing what some of the instruments are that are involved.
3: Okay, we can see
1: can
3: that.
1: Can you tell me that?
2: Absolutely. I mean, we're not trying. I think the reason that we're, I mean, none of us absolutely, to be honest, really consider ourselves to be very good at being musicians, and we just really simply don't think of ourselves like that. I mean, our existence is a bit more of a lifestyle and hasn't really got specifically a great deal to do with practicing techniques or anything. So it's just that. I mean, I think we feel clumsy on our own instruments, so we never really. But basically, I mean, Robert plays the bass, you know, really, mm-hmm. And Paul plays anything above a few notes and pianos and keyboards, and I play whatever guitar there is.
1: I've seen reference to you playing
2: to
1: a guitar,
2: played, you know.
1: Which is Paul Buchanan, and you also sing.
2: Yeah.
1: Quite beautifully, very warmly. Celtic roughness was one of the descriptions. Celtic rawness was one of the descriptions I read in one of the British music papers that I liked very much. You enjoyed a certain degree of popularity in England and in Europe. The album did reasonably well over there. You were voted one of the 10 best new bands of 1984 in the New Musical Express Readers Poll, which gave me great hope for England. I thought, my goodness, these people have terrific taste there.
2: Yeah, life's been full of surprises for a while. The English reaction, British reaction, was good. And you know, as you know, the whole enterprise started on a very small basis for us, and really we didn't have a record deal or whatever when we made this album. We didn't really know what to do with the master tapes once we had finished them. So to end up here now is
0: weird.
2: Christmas, you know.
1: Weird, is that what you said, Joseph?
0: Yeah, it's funny because that whole thing was conceived a while ago, and it's been, everything has continued for us. You know, the album was finished, and then we sorted out with the Scottish company, we sorted out British and European distribution, and then we were busy doing that, and then it's out in America, you know, more than a year later.
1: And just having it come step by step by step, yeah. Slowly, slowly, slowly.
0: It's just funny to be here, and I've come all this way, and look back and think, it's to do with something that started on such a small basis. It's a real thrill to think that something can go that far.
2: Here we are now, the Blue Nile on Snap. The Blue Nile upside down on Snap.
1: Snap is delighted to have you. I would like to play the song from the album that I believe is the single that when the other stations get clever enough to be giving it a whole lot more airplay is going to be the one that a lot of people will hear. But we'll hear it now. This is the song called Stay. Do you know what I liked about this? This was perfect record company. This happened in England with the first one. The 12-inch of Stay came out with the big label across it that said Special Extended Remix. It's a second shorter than on the album. Yay, record companies. Fabulous versions both, though. 453 and 454. I'm Georgia O'Donoghue.
3: Such attention to detail.
1: With me are the three Glaswegians who have shown up in Los Angeles, in Tinseltown, to be our guests here tonight.
2: We're being really born here.
1: Have their album out. It's called A Walk Across the Rooftops. Once upon a time, very, very difficult to find, very hard to find, but readily available. Even the fellow at Music Plus here in Santa Monica the other day told me that there are quite a few of them going out the door. So this is The Blue Nile and the song called Stay on a Thursday night on Snap.

0: I'm almost tempted to pull out the review that I wrote for Spin of that and read to you what I wrote about that song, about Stay. I think I said I'd stay anywhere with somebody who sang a song like that to me. There's a beautiful warmth and charm. There's something very special above and beyond the music and the degree of musicianship involved. And one of the things that I think was very fortunate for you because of the layers is that through whatever act of synchronicity or the Lords of the Cosmic Jest, when you were putting things together, when you were working, you did your first single, I guess it's what I would call a garage record, when you just do it absolutely on your own. And then that was it the Peppermint label? Is that it? And then it got picked up by RSO, and then RSO got eaten up by one of the big companies, and bye-bye. It was all kind of at a loss.
1: Inside the wheel.
0: Yeah, exactly. And then I'm not sure that everybody knows this story, so I'll just tell it. Or maybe you should tell it about how your tape came to the hands of Lynn. Joseph.
1: Put a few new people in it. Make it different.
2: Well, we recorded that record on the east coast of Scotland, where we lived in our native town on the west coast of Scotland. And the 50-mile drive between those two seemed like a lot to us. Yesterday, coming from New York, put that in perspective. But we did that, and that was entirely on our own. And it was just an effort to commit song, one of the songs that we had. And I don't think we thought ahead of that. But we did it, and it went out in the big RSO label, who immediately went out of business in the country. Really, I'm not making this up.
3: What a brilliant strategy.
2: I mean, I really wish I could have scripted this, but that's what happened. But it was good, because it gave us time to go away and consider what we wanted to do. And eventually, just we didn't deal anymore with London companies after that. We didn't feel as though we'd been hurt by it, but I think we knew what they were then, and we felt that we weren't at a stage in our lives to deal with them. We felt we wanted to work
0: on
2: our
0: music. I know that feeling.
2: So we kept going with that, and we just met the engineering company, Lynn, eventually just through the studio, because we went to the studio whenever we could afford it, and through the studio, because the studio has engineering facilities.
0: Now, Lynn, which is not related at all to Lynn Drums, has an extraordinary worldwide reputation for their technical excellence and quality, and they a great deal of attention to detail was paid in the process of putting together this record, which I think certainly that attention enhanced the many, many layers that allows it to this day. If I had a dollar for every time I've listened to this record, we could all go out and have a very fine dinner.
1: Okay, then.
0: At the nicest place. Well, no one has given me that dollar yet. It all comes there. But and to this day, I am finding new things and new enjoyment and new pleasure. It is so...
1: I think it's fair to say that... I mean, that's really very kind of you.
0: Is that by design, but the layer, the layering of those?
1: I think it's fair to say that we assume the participation of the listener really effectively, and you know, the music won't have any life unless someone who is listening to it is given it that's kind of just the way we feel about it. I mean, sometimes I listen to it and I don't really get the same thing from it, but I know that's just because I'm resisting it, or you know, I'm not in the right frame of mind. So we don't think we have the secret, you know. We feel it's a two-way thing. Each of the songs so far has defined itself, because we really weren't really quite inexperienced. You know?
0: They are. Each of them individually is definitely an experience and a different mood. Are you aware when you're building the songs of a mood that you're creating? Do you have it? Yeah?
4: I think so. That's the goal that we have at the outset when we're working on it. I mean, I know it sometimes takes us quite a long time, but really the feeling is the thing. And even though we're connected to this, you know, world-renowned hi-fi company, not in any sense is it a technical exercise for us, or even for them, for that matter. Mm-hmm. It's an emotional thing for us. The music will continue to be so.
0: Quite clearly.
1: And they're good guys, and when we met them, they just said we want a good record. And I didn't have a hi-fi. I mean, I didn't have a record player. None of us did.
0: Oh, now Joseph must have, because he studied electronics. He must have had something.
1: We didn't have any money. I mean, we were completely broke, you know. And, of course, as usual. And
2: what little equipment we had, we played through, but... not very, very little equipment, and we just rehearsed through that.
1: They just said, to, you know, they would pick up and pay for the studio. We would make a record.
0: The Lynn Company.
1: Yeah, we'd see how it went. So off we went and made a record. And we were sleeping on floors and all that while we were making the record. And it was a good period for us. Good sort of empty, free period. And
0: I hope matters have improved somewhat since then.
1: I mean, it's not a big deal. I don't know. Sometimes I sleep on the floor through choice, you know. Floor's okay.
0: Do you think the smallness of Scotland, that environment, affects the moods that you create? Instead, it's a very different place. It's very craggy.
1: I think we project. I mean, I think that's a large... I mean, I've become glib about this now and trying to explain it over the last couple of days, but... I mean, it's like, if you can imagine, a documentary of the imagination or something like that, you know. I mean, they're sort of... I mean, it does sound glib, doesn't it, really? But that's what it is. We've imagined feelings and or scenarios, and we've put them in different places, and we've used words and sounds to have different values and to interact with one another, and we've left big spaces for human beings to listen and live in. And if you don't like it like that, then, you know, we're just another pop band in town doing the rounds. But,
0: well, that may be part of the appeal as well, is that on a certain level, there is, this is fabulous pop music, or avant-pop music, as I call it. There's a very easy, accessible level, and if you want to have something that you're just going to dance to or smile to, then that is absolutely there. But on that 4,829th listening, there is also something there at that same time. Peter, let me... excuse me.
1: Yeah, Peter.
2: I'm saying, Deirdre, who is this guy, Peter?
1: Well, listen, I think we should take the show over. What do you think?
0: Let's play the title track of the album, but I want to ask you about going back into the studio. You spent 5 months, approximately, I guess, working on this one.
4: Yeah.
0: And you are planning on going back in and doing some more work. How's that coming? How's that going?
2: We've been preparing to go back in. We spent most of this year living near the studio and going in very occasionally, but we're just beginning to be ready now, I think, to have something to actually go in and work on.
0: Oh, I see. So you've been writing and preparing.
1: Yeah, we've been doing that for quite a long time, but I don't know, but it's been a, well, we've been doing that, and also we've, you know, just been trying to have our lives and come to terms with some of the things that have changed for us in the past year. And try and find some privacy.
0: To find some privacy.
1: Yeah.
0: It's been very busy, I imagine, yeah, very different.
1: I mean, in a great way, really, everything's been... And I don't mean good in a way that, you know, we're making money or we're making commercial progress or, you know, we're not... It's nothing like that. It's not an opinion. I mean, it's what we're about is much simpler than that. And just the sort of good grace and goodwill of people that we've met has been... you know, really has vindicated the last kind of X years of our own lives, because, I mean, you're just the same as everybody else. You get a bit lonely and frightened about what you're doing. So for us, like, coming here is a great shot.
0: Having that positive affirmation.
1: Yeah, it's a great way to sort of turn back to work again, you know. It's like, it is like Christmas. I mean, every day I wake up, I can't sleep, I'm so excited, we've hardly been to bed, you know. So we'll probably really come to life, you know, suddenly in about 5 minutes. I think it's sort of Tuesday breakfast time or something like that.
0: Well, I feel very very spoiled at the ability to have you here. I suppose if there were anyone out there who wanted to call and just say hello, that they would be more than welcome to. If you're out there and you want to say, hey, great work, guys, and go along with me in congratulating them on a fabulous I hate calling it a record. It's the wrong word. It's much more than that. I'm going to play the title track of this album. It's called A Walk Across the Rooftops by the Blue Nile. Robert Bell, Paul Joseph Moore, Paul Buchanan, the three members. I don't know where I got Peter from. Is Peter your middle name by any chance?
4: Could be. I should probably do the same as Paul Joseph here and change my name to,
0: doing
4: to Peter.
0: Robert Peter. I'm Deirdre O'Donoghue. This is Snap on KCRW. My apologies for the looniness of the first part of this evening. We just went from 120 to a nice cruise at 35, and it's finally starting to feel a little bit more appropriate. A Walk Across the Rooftops. This is the title track of the album by the Blue Nile. Now actually available everywhere.

0: This is Snap on KCRW Santa Monica. Paul Buchanan, come sit back down here in a chair. We've got we have Robert Bell and Paul Joseph Moore busily chatting away on the phones. And our thanks to all of you. You see, I rather thought that there's something akin to a love affair, I think, that goes on in a situation like this. A number of people who are associated with KCRW, including Tom Schnabel from The Morning Show, coming by just to say hi. I think there's a feeling that we've known you for a long time, and it's a lot of fun to welcome you here. What's your impression of Los Angeles, of this country, coming from Glasgow and making that quick transition?
1: I think sometimes recently we feel as if we're falling.
2: It's a funny question for us,
1: and
2: we can.
1: Sometimes people rush out and catch you when you're falling, and just coming has been like just falling into a big, you know, a big kind of safety net or something. It's just, I can't explain it, because it's just too...
0: I think it would feel like a dangerous situation of making that trip, of making that adventure, and yet certainly the response that I felt to people around you is the knowledge that you're safe, that you're well cared for, loved, protected.
1: I just... Sometimes we got... I think we just really lost... We didn't lose heart, or we didn't lose hope, but we just go through the things, the normal things.
0: When the process is happening that slowly.
1: You just are always doubting yourself, so... All we wanted to establish was something between people. And when we forget it, something like coming here just comes rushing in and says, do you know, come on, believe in it. Believe it.
0: That it really is happening. It's not a dream that you're going to wake up from tomorrow morning.
1: Excuse me?
0: It really is happening. It's not a dream you're going to wake up from in the morning.
1: I can't tell anymore.
0: I know, I like that feeling when that happens. There's that strange sense, that euphoria of if it's a dream, dream on. I'm not interested in defining that either, wherever it is, whichever state is.
1: Just got to let go.
0: Now, when you talked earlier about the possibility of doing some live performances, would that be another album coming out and then coming and doing a live tour?
1: I think that we were hoping that if we could get another album recorded, then, you know, we would have more songs to choose from. And also it would just give us more time to get ready and to think about playing live, and not just to rush in and do it, because it was suggested to us.
0: I think
1: is the short answer. Once we get the idea to do it, you know, and once we get caught up in it,
0: well, you're certainly invited to perform live here at KCRW. As you can see, we've got a lovely performance studio. There would be more than enough room.
1: It's a great place up here,
0: isn't it nice? Yeah, it's
2: this is why I still do this with
1: you. I've walked about saying wow for the last 4 or 5 days.
0: There is a nice response. I'm going to play another track here from the album. We'll let Robert and Paul Joseph finish up with the phone calls.
1: Hi, everybody.
0: Hi, everybody. On behalf of the Blue Nile, Paul Buchanan speaking with us on the microphone at the moment. I'm Deirdre O'Donoghue, and I'm going to play, a song that never fails to elate me. I used it again this afternoon as a euphoric. It just makes me move and dance and smile. This is the Blue Nile from the album A Walk Across the Rooftops, and the song is called Heatwave.

0: It's Snap on KCRW Santa Monica on a day that certainly is going to receive a lot of words written about it in my particular journal of life. The Blue Nile on Snap on the turntable and also here in the studio with us. Gentlemen, thank you so much for the music that you've made and that I'm sure that you're going to continue to make for this beautiful album, A Walk Across the Rooftops, which we've been featuring here in the last hour, and for coming and visiting with us. Robert Peter Bell, from here on in and forever, as I rechristened him tonight, Robert Bell. And Paul Joseph Moore and Paul Buchanan, thank you so much for taking the time on this tour to stop by and visit KCRW and Snap. It's
1: thank you.
0: It's an audience that certainly has been enjoying your music.
2: I think, as my mother used to tell me to say, thank you for having us. Can I want to say hello to somebody. I spoke to Dave Lambert on the phone. I want to say hello to him and wish him a safe return to Cardiff, and to say hello to Sharon Bates for him, and thanks for phoning, and thanks for your interest and your friendship. And to everybody else.
3: I'd like to add Louisa to that list.
4: I would like to say hello, goodbye, and we'll see you again to all the people we met today. I'd like to say hello to Sharon in Huntington. Oh, just really to everybody, and to you for having us up here, and to everybody that listens to your show for crusading on our behalf.
0: It certainly was my pleasure having you here, and I wish you may the wind be at your back, etc., as they say, and the path continue to be smooth. And when you do return to Los Angeles on a performing engagement, we certainly would love to have you visit us either again as guests in the studio or perform or whatever. But wherever I am in the world, on whatever radio station I may be, I hope you know that you're always more than welcome there. And thank you so much for what is really, truly much, much more than music. And my thanks as well to Harry Bernstein, who's going to let me slide a little bit into late night notes here tonight. It is Harry Bernstein. He's here on this Thursday night turning into Friday morning. As we continue with this special presentation of music by Blue Nile and the words of the group, and thank them very much for being here. This is a piece entitled, appropriately, very appropriately for Los Angeles, maybe you have a psychic connection. This is Automobile Noise by the Blue Nile from the album A Walk Across the Rooftops on Snap on KCRW.

And now it's Man in the Moon, a mix of spoken music. Tonight's program is called More Prayers and Polkas, starring Eartha Kitt, John O'Keefe, Todd Colby, Carl Sandburg, Roscoe, Karen Finley, Patti Smith, Philip Milstein, Sally Dodge, Doug Steindorf, and John Lennon. I'm Liza Richardson. It's Man in the Moon.

A woman had a child. One day she went to work in the fields. While she was going to her work, the child cried. When it stopped crying, she suckled it. And after she had finished suckling it, she laid it down in the shade. Then she went on hoeing. Once again, the child cried. And a bird came, an eagle, and sat upon it. It soothed the child with its wings. Then the child, which was crying, became silent. When she saw this, the woman was greatly alarmed and said, "Dear me, how terrible! The eagle is eating my child." As she went toward it, the eagle flew away. Then she suckled her child. And after she had done suckling it, she put it upon her back. When she had finished hoeing, she left off work and returned to the village. On her arrival there, she did not tell her husband of the marvel which she had seen, but kept it to herself. The next morning, the woman again went to work in the field with her child. The same thing happened. Once again, she laid the child to sleep in the shade. After a time, the child cried. Then she beheld the eagle alight on the child and quiet it. The woman was amazed and said, "What is that eagle doing? It is sitting upon my child, but it neither bites nor scratches it. No. And then the child is quiet. Truly an astounding thing." Once again, the woman went to her child. And when the eagle saw her coming, it flew off and went to sit on a tree. The woman took her child and was greatly alarmed. She returned to the village and, on her arrival, told her husband about it, saying, "A great marvel." Her husband asked, "What about?" The woman said, "Today is the second day I have seen the most amazing thing there where I hoe. I put my child to sleep in the shade, and as soon as it cried, an eagle came. And when it alighted, it stooped over the child and soothed it with its wings. Today is the second day that I have seen that bird act thus. Its name is Eagle." Thereupon the husband refused to believe her, saying, "No, you are lying. There never was such a thing." The wife said no more. Late in the afternoon, the woman took her hoe and went to work in the field. On her arrival, she laid the child in the shade. The child cried. Thereupon the woman thought, "Now I will go and call my husband, who disputed my word and said that I lied." So the woman ran. When she arrived where her husband was, she cried, "Come on, it is you who disputed, saying there never was such a thing. Let us go now and see." The man took his bow and three arrows. On his arrival at the field, the woman said to him, "Sit down here. I will put the child to sleep in the shade yonder. And then, when you see the bird coming, hide yourself." The woman left the child and went some distance away. And the man hid himself there. Then the child cried very loudly. As the man watched, he saw the eagle come and sit upon the child. Then the man was greatly alarmed and charged his bow with two arrows that he might pierce the eagle sitting on his child. Then he shot. But at that moment, the eagle dodged, and both arrows pierced his child.

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The future are the unknown dead behind our backs, swimming toward us. There is only one moment left to us. Twitch. Before medicine, the powers beyond ourselves used us to incarnate. We called them the gods. We were the meat they used. We were their meat. We had no actual existence. We were only a manifestation of the gods.

0: As you might have guessed from the appearance of my name on the shit list, there are actual prayers designed for an angry person to use while addressing God. But I have no use for those words, because I am performing another task. In essence, I am working on a jackass prayer. I'm mending another prayer, the one that gets me free bonus points for fine structure and elegant phrasing in the face of calamity, like right now.
1: Lay me on an anvil, oh God. Beat me and hammer me into a crowbar. 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Beat me and hammer me into a steel spike. 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

0: rolling stone. 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Second line. NIBQ, Shag, the half Japanese band. Captain Beef Hard, the Kater's Pete Townsend. MC5, Rappers, Eric, and the Residents. Boa Clash, Eno from President. I love the underground, the velvet underground. 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Third line, Elvis 1, Elvis 2, and X-Ray Specs. Animals, Jazzbirds, and Generation X. Peru Boo, Bobby Dylan, and the Jam. Television, Modern Money, and the Damned. I love the underground, the velvet underground. Give me the underground, the velvet underground.
1: John Walbaum, calling John Walbaum, El Presidente of Wally Company. This is a message for you from Sally Dodge. I have now changed nationalities and history completely. Everything is different except for my hair. It is still blonde in true Teutonic fashion. Anyway, the measurements of the painting are 60 inches by 66 inches in that order. Goodbye.

That is great. Love. That music is so cool. Yeah, I love an oompa-pa polka motor scooter. A sweaty stomp with Odvar Arsven. I'll pound that dang polka city guy. I heard that rock, roll, jazz, boop, funk, fine. But if you don't jam Jimmy Jensen, you get your politics from MTV. Polka jumps my soul bumpy. A big, dumb, thumpy waltz with Sven, Smetty, Mug, Hoop, and a Polish polka at the VFW. Damn, is the Northern Lights bright tonight, guy. So tell me about them bad boy city streets and your unrequited love, or just once more with that poor you, the junkie. But know that I won't think you're foolishly funky till you bounce the Oktoberfest away with chunky Fräulein Helga in Gunnar's barn across old boards and hay and the way the world used to smell. I know about the gang fights into evil brutes of hateful streets, but hey, it ain't like your heifer died. There was a day when you could shame me, my unhipness and Midwestness across your fancy cappuccinos and frothy frosted goatees, talking your manure about New York, New Orleans, LA, and gay Paris. Well, oof da doo, fashion ferret, I'm so impressed in a sort of post-comma way. If you can't navigate the Corn Belt, you've missed it. Park Rapids, Alexandria, Bemidji, Duluth, and yes, darn dang you, Lake Elmo, where Lawrence can welch in all rest. So turn in your Uzis, drop off your rage. Pick up that ludifus, grab that there Lefse, Schnitzel, or Bach. Drop off for a bounce with Hildy and me, the sweet corn polka, and happy, sweaty, stupid, dumb swing along with we.

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I thought you were a lady, I giggle, well I may. 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

You've been listening to Man in the Moon, a mix of spoken music. Tonight's program was called More Prayers and Polkas, starring Willie Nelson right here, Los Lobos, John Lennon, Doug Steindorf, FSK, Sally Dodge, Philip Milstein, Patti Smith, Karen Finley, The Velvet Underground, Roscoe, Union Jack, Carl Sandburg, Todd Colby, John O'Keefe, and Henry, formerly known as the Lotus Eaters, also Eartha Kitt. I'm Liza Richardson. It's Man in the Moon every Friday night at midnight for a half an hour mix of spoken music right here on KCRW. Special thanks tonight to Dana Walbaum, John Richardson, Robert Hales, Dean Kuypers, Garth Trinidad, and Shelley Blaisdell.

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1: 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And before I go any further, don't forget that right now is it's time for the summer sign-up. We were just talking about the T-shirt, and I just actually saw someone wearing one at down on the pier Thursday, Billy.
2: You did?
1: Yeah. Wow. Nice show, by the way. Congratulations. How many people? 15,000.
2: 15,000, they tell me.
1: Yeah, you said to me last week, just come and say hello. It's like, that was a, you know, ordeal in itself. I didn't even try. You were having a good time. I was having a good time, but we were a few hundred yards apart and 15,000 people apart, right?
2: Yeah.
1: But that was fun down there.
2: Yeah, it was a ball.
1: Yeah. So anyway, we are in the middle of the summer sign-up, and we need your support at this time of the year. We don't do more than one subscription drive a year here at KCRW, or we do. The second one's a silent kind. You just call in now at 450-3524. Show us that you support the station, shows like Billy Vera's and Michael Hodgson's, and put your money where your ears are, I guess. We'll send you out a program guide, and there's a T-shirt and tote bags and all sorts of odd things that you can get. 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Anybody who's started listening to the show in the last few months or the station in the last few months, now's the time to join the family. Anyway, having said that, good afternoon. My name's Michael Hodgson. The show is Stepping Out on KCRW, and we have one hot show today. Nina Cherry's on the way. They just called me from the car driving along, and she's going to be here in a few minutes, and we're going to talk with her about her amazing new album and what else she's got planned and things like that. And then Dave Hucker's here as well, my good friend, who seems to be almost a resident at KCRW today. We were here less than 12 hours ago on Latin Dimensions, and Dave Hucker will be on my show, and then going over into Cece's show, The African Beat, and then we're off to Alma del Barrio down at the next station on the left, minus one. Anyway, start off the show today with a band that did a killer, killer show last night at the Music Machine, and they're playing again tonight. Tabu Combo from Haiti.

0: There we go, finishing up the first set of music today on Stepping Out. Started off with Taboo Combo playing tonight down at the Music Machine on West Pico Boulevard between Sentinella and Bundy, doing Allo Allo from their album a couple of years ago. After that, some classic dancehall from the Trojan label. Keep On Coming Through the Doors, the name of the album, King Stitt and Clancy Eccles doing Dance Beat. De La Soul after that doing Say No Go, 3 Feet High and Rising, their album that... well established them in the charts over here, and finished up with a track from Nina Cherry, So Here I Come, from her brand new album, just released on Virgin. There you go, Nina, you're on now.
1: I'm on. Good morning. Good morning.
0: Welcome to Santa Monica.
1: Thank you.
0: Welcome to KCRW.
1: Thank you. I love you too.
0: You're just about to leave to go to New York, right?
1: Yeah. We're going to stay there for a couple of months, preparing ourselves for this tour that we're going to do in September.
0: And how big's the tour?
1: Big.
0: Yeah?
1: Yeah. Starts in September, finishes in October.
0: Are you ready for that?
1: Yeah, we'll be, when it happens, we'll be ready.
0: Everything's happened really quickly, huh? In a funny sort of way, although you've been, how old were you when you're in the
1: slits? Well, it hasn't happened that quick. I just found an old buddy of mine, Joe Blocker, outside on the street. And it's like, we worked together, like, how long ago? Like, 8 years?
2: Yeah, 82.
1: 80, so, you know, it hasn't been that quick, but...
0: When you were in the slits or after that?
1: That was with the slits.
0: Right.
1: And then we went and did another record called Stop the War.
0: Right.
1: Which came out on Island. And the label that I'm signed to now, the guy that sort of runs it, Ashley Newton.
0: Right. Circa Records.
1: Circa Records, exactly. He was the guy that got us to do it. For Island.
0: Yeah.
1: He was A&R man there, so we were just laughing about him now.
0: Now, was it that album, the second one, is that the second Slits album, or is that

0: The Rip Rigam Panic.
1: No, that was the thing that we did with the Slits was this tune called Shoulda Coulda Woulda, which was never released.
0: Right.
1: It should have been released. It could have been released. It would have been released, but it wasn't. It was just like one of those, you know, stories. And like we'd done a tour here, and we stayed in LA for a while, and I found Joe Blocker through this guy called Frank Serafini. Hi, Frank, if you're tuned in. And we went and made this record in Compton, which is right down in the hood with the posse. And it was wild.
0: Right.
1: It was live.
0: Because, in fact, another, I can't remember her name, but the first night that Dick got here, there was a friend of yours who
1: Tessa.
0: Was in Tessa was in the Slits as well,
1: yeah,
0: right?
1: Yeah, she was the bassie.
0: Yeah, right. And then Rip Rigam Panic came after that, which Dave was saying was well ahead of its time as a band.
1: Yeah, in playing some sort of ways, I suppose.
0: Jazz, funk, African influence on the music.
1: Yeah, combining all kind of different kinds of music.
0: Right.
1: But the funny thing was, it was like music that I'd grown up with. That's why it came so easy to me.
0: Right.
1: But I suppose it was just the way that... I mean, we were kind of into music then that people are sort of really getting into now.
0: Right.
1: And mind you, people have been into it, like jazz and African stuff, here and there for a long time.
0: So yeah, but it's just gone sort of getting more crossover or whatever you want to call it. I mean, you must have grown up with an amazing exposure to music through your stepfather, right? Don Cherry.
1: Mm.
0: How was that?
1: It was.
0: I mean, you were on the road with him at times when you were young.
1: Yeah, there were times when we traveled. I mean, it wasn't like that all the time.
0: Right.
1: But it was just the way, that was like our lives.
0: Yeah.
1: You know, they didn't really go out of our way to show us all these things. But, you know, my dad has always been dedicated to his music in a way where it's always been his life.
0: Right.
1: So that's how we lived. And the sort of people that he's played with were the same about the music that they went to.
0: Right.
1: You know, so it was just there. And at home, you know, we'd listen to all kind of stuff. But it's like when you're there and you're a kid, it isn't really a big deal.
0: Right.
1: But obviously, it goes in and, you know, makes you into the person that you are.
0: Because people, when people think of Don Cherry, they sort of think of him more as a jazz musician. But, I mean, he's played pretty much across the board, isn't he? He was with, I think, made an album.
1: He played with Lou Reed.
0: And Ian Dury.
1: Yeah.
0: Yeah.
1: So he's done all kind of stuff. And I think that's one of the things that's kept him exciting, you know, is the fact that he's always been into taking in
0: the
1: all
0: new
1: kind
0: stuff,
1: of things.
0: Right.
1: Yeah. And he was always into, like, what we were listening to. He'd be like, oh, what's that? And
0: right.
1: Come home with the latest Chaka Khan record. And
0: do you see him much now?
1: Yeah, we've just been seeing each other a bit more lately. We did an interview together the other day, which was like real funny.
0: Yeah. What does he think of your record?
1: He's into it.
0: Yeah.
1: You know, I mean, I think that any parent is going to get excited by their kids doing kind of okay.
0: Right. And you are doing kind of okay.
1: Every little thing counts, you know.
0: Right.
1: But it's nice because, you know, we share a lot, so it's fun.
0: Well, we got Cameron over there as well. I don't know if he's going to join us on the mic at some point, but he's very much a part of your team, and one of the products of that part partnership is Lil Tyson over there. So
1: Tyson.
0: Seems like a good time to maybe play The Next Generation.
1: Yeah, let's hear that. Go for it.
2: Breeze, a spring tease, summer days and winter nights. The seasons change, and that's a fact. Is it not? Nobody got though.

generation.

Sure.

0: Yeah, there you go. Dad.
1: Daddy. Doing taking care thing. Of business, right? I love that.
0: Doing his thing in Paris. That's a great album that sort of shows what we were talking about, the fact that he's not straight ahead jazz. And he has a new one out just on that new A&M Modern
1: That's
0: Masters.
1: That's right, Art Deco.
0: Right.
1: That's a straighter kind of jazz record, but it's still got flavor and that edge
0: Absolutely.
1: To it, you know?
0: Doing well as well.
1: Yeah.
0: Which is nice.
1: Yeah, it's better than nice, as a matter of fact.
0: That's great. So, you have quite an entourage that you travel with. Cameron, or is it Booga Bear?
1: There's no telling. And, now, Cameron's here.
0: Right.
1: With Tyson.
0: He seems to be happy to sit in the background. But how do you guys work together when it comes to writing them songs and stuff?
1: Because
0: Cameron was... that your Buffalo Stance first came out on the back of a 12-inch that Cameron put out with Jamie Morgan, is that right?
1: Yeah. That was Looking Good Diving.
0: Doesn't sound
1: we're
0: too
1: getting
0: happy
1: into,
0: about
1: we're just
0: that.
1: Getting into sort of very, very touchy ground here. This
0: okay,
1: is like
0: okay.
1: shaky
0: let's
1: ground.
0: Change.
1: You are sticking your nose into business, which I don't know if we should talk about. But
0: okay,
1: going back to the top, we could talk about the entourage, which is like it's important to have a family
0: right.
1: that you're with, that
0: True.
1: You're surrounded with and traveling with. Otherwise, it's like, you know, you wake up one day and you're just surrounded by people that you don't know.
0: Oh, right.
1: And it's important to have a good time. Unless you're having a good time, it just isn't worth doing it.
0: So who have we got in there? We've got
1: In
0: the family.
1: In the family. Well, this time on this trip, Judy Blame came along. Tessa Pollitt came along. Dick Jewell came along. Judy? No. Not your Judy.
2: No.
0: And what do they all do?
1: Tessa is a really good friend, and she needed to get out of London. So she came along to help me with the baby because I was obviously going to need a nanny,
0: right?
1: Judy Blame is the man who sort of designed all the sleeves, and he's my personal stylist. He gets me dressed in the morning.
0: Right.
1: Which is
0: a luxury.
1: Takes a load off
0: right.
1: takes a load off my backside. And it's all pretty casual, though. Dick Jewell has been documenting everything that's gone down.
0: For
1: since
0: how long?
1: Before Buffalo Stance came out. And it was like the rise and fall. He had me from like when my stomach was just sticking out a little bit when I was pregnant with Tyson. And then right out to the end, he was like there the first day after she was born. He got 22 hours of film here in the States.
0: Really?
1: Over that's... like a 3-week period.
0: So how did you hook up with Dick?
1: I've known Dick from
0: years.
1: From just, you know, around town,
0: right.
1: London.
0: The London posse.
1: Yeah. And the first thing I did was a thing for him. He's working on this documentary called Head Cases, where he just like did a 5-10 minute piece on different people in London.
0: Right.
1: Dick. In all different kinds of walks of life, you know, and that's the first thing that we did. And then it just seemed obvious to kind of use him on this stuff.
0: He's gone back now, unfortunately, because it would have been nice to have him down here. But he's, for people who, for the listening audience, I guess, he's a guy who I was actually at college, who started me DJing in a way years ago in Brighton and then had his own record label pre with working with...
1: Yeah, he's done some good things.
0: With like Ashanti Roy and Far Eye and all those people.
1: Gregory Isaacs.
0: Yeah. So, good man. And then Phil Chill...
1: Phil Chill, let's not forget our brother, Phil Chill. He's the beat master.
0: Right.
1: And he is the third person in the Foundation Posse, which is like there's like three of us that write the songs and put them together, basically. And then if anyone else is going to come in, they'll come in and like put the frosting on the cake. But we're like the... the foundation.
0: So by the frosting on the cake, you mean when you use people like
1: Tim Simonon or Slam City
0: on the
1: Ultra Risque track. You know, it's important. I don't particularly want to get into a scene where it's like working with the same people and like where it's a band where you can't do anything else or work with anybody else. It's important to get an input from output from the outside, right?
0: Right. So you lay down the basic tracks and then
1: yeah,
0: work with
1: and then
0: people.
1: And then we stay there all the way through. I mean, I think that we've learned from the experiences that we've had where we've sent off the tracks to be mixed by other people without us being there. None of them have ever worked. You know, so I think that it's important for us to be there and to be part of the music all the way through.
0: Which Buffalo Stance remix were you happiest with?
1: Sucker Mix is my favorite.
0: Okay, is that on here?
1: Sucker Mix,
0: yeah, side
1: is
0: two
1: on
0: A.
1: There.
0: Should we listen to that now?
1: There's some bad language in there.
0: Yeah, I know.
1: Don't take offense, anybody out there. It's positive bad language.
0: Okay, here we go.
1: Okay, ready? Here we go. Sucker Mix. Give me a beat. Nothing's happening. We're having a little crisis. There goes. Right.

0: That's a track from an album called Wild there by... it's a compilation of female vocals. It's Raining from Irma Thomas. And before that, we heard the Sucker remix of Buffalo Stance from Nina Cherry, who's just going through some albums here. Pulled out of Bootsy Collins. We'll play that in a minute. So... The compilation was put together by Dave. Dave, why don't you come around the other side there and have a seat?
1: I just found a song on here that I've been singing for the last 2 days because Bootsy has been on the tip of our tongues. And the song that reminds me most of him is, how does it go? Let me see. Where's that? Oh, I got the munchies for your love. Your love is kind of sweet. It's sweet enough to eat. So you're going to have to play this in a minute.
0: Okay.
1: Because now I'm really excited. Sorry, Dave.
0: That sounded good. I mean, that was better than the version I remember Bootsy doing.
1: So. No way. No, that's like a real baby-making version, this right. One here. Baby boom music. Right?
0: Okay.
1: So...
0: welcome, Dave.
2: Hi there, Michael.
0: How are you? Oh, here we go. That would be better. Try that one.
3: Hi, Michael.
0: There you go.
3: Pretty groovy.
0: So, we were just talking about the club scene inadvertently, because you used to DJ, right, Nina?
1: Yeah, that's how I made my living for years.
0: Yeah.
1: Social security and DJing.
3: And the classic one.
0: Right.
3: Yeah. Classic mixture.
0: And playing the kind of things that are now being sampled to death, but then weren't as popular, I guess.
1: What, like James Brown?
0: I guess he's always
1: JBs,
0: been popular, yeah.
1: Pass the Peas.
3: Pass the Peas.
1: Parliament.
0: Cross the Tracks.
1: Right?
0: All those.
1: And, I used to have, like, 10 records that I used to boom right at the end. It was Sweet Tea, you know, that Tanya Tucker?
0: Right.
1: The Vicious Rap, James Brown, One Nation Under a Groove, and Funky Jamaica, Funkin' for Jamaica, and there was like, and a few others, and I would just always tear the house right down to pieces.
3: Yeah, yeah, that was a great club, that was, the Hot Star.
1: The Hot Star, yeah.
3: Yeah, yeah, yeah, one of the great clubs of London.
1: It definitely was, it was a classic. On Monday nights, it was a real sweat pit.
3: It was the only place to go out on Monday night.
1: Yeah.
3: Definitely.
0: The music is like very dance orientated. In fact, John Perales in the New York Times said that you've done for dance pop what Marvin Gaye's What's Going On and Stevie Wonder's Talking Book did for Motown. How do you feel about such accolades?
1: Speechless.
0: She proves that dance music can get down to earth without dropping that beat. I mean, it's funny because... I think one of the great things about your album is that it's like legitimized dance music. I mean, it's like the next, I hate to say this, but it's like the next step after Madonna, but in a very different way. Do you know what I mean?
1: I'm speechless.
0: Still speechless.
1: I'm still speechless. I think that, you know, you've got to be able to dance
0: right
1: to it. That's like the most important thing for me always is the beat.
0: Right.
1: And the attitude of the beat. So like the beats have almost come first. Even when the melodies were written first and the lyrics, it's the beat that's really made it happen. And that's why we've stuck to the raw and the hard. Because I think that positive raw attitude in the rhythms is what's gonna keep it more honest.
0: Raw like
1: and
0: sushi.
1: Real. So it's raw like sushi, yeah. And therefore it's raw like sushi.
0: Now, growing up on the Lower East Side, you were listening to a lot of Latin music.
1: Mm. Well, we were just saying here, as we were talking about Latin music a few minutes ago, that the real, I love the kind of ragamuffin Latin sounds, and they always bring me back to the Lower East Side. I always see, like, you know, Avenue C in front of me, rather than, you know, Puerto Rico, Cuba or something. I'm like right down on 6th Street and C.
0: When was this? What period of your life was that?
1: We moved around all the time, but between me being about 2 and about 11, we used to live there mostly. Then my family got a place just over the bridge in Long Island City, so we've been there ever since.
0: Okay, so what have, you've queued something up, Dave, from your Latin collection?
3: Yeah, yeah. This is Wilfredo Vargas, who's a Dominican merengue star of many years standing.
1: Okay.
3: And this is a dancehall merengue.
0: Okay.
1: Can't wait.
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0: Okay, go for it.
1: Temptation. A wicked tale of seduction and betrayal by Vaclav Havel will be performed at the Mark Taper Forum at the Music Center through August 27th. 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Right, Tyson? Now she's quiet.
0: She didn't like you doing two things at the same time.
1: No.
0: Right.
1: It's like her eating time.
0: I'm right.
1: Getting busy down here with Tyson.
0: That was some serious P-funk there on that album, Bootsy, with the whole band there.
1: I know, I love that.
0: Yeah, Macy.
1: The harmonies are outrageous. Yeah, and it goes into that like...
0: horny horns and the just what a full sound they used to get. That's from the 77, the name is Bootsy Baby album. And
1: well,
0: now
1: he's out
0: heard
1: of a
0: it.
1: Job now. It's a crime, isn't it?
0: Really? He's not working?
1: No, apparently not.
0: Yep, well.
2: I thought he'd done something with, what's his name, old Malcolm McLaren. Was that, he was working on something with him?
1: Was he?
0: Was it?
1: Oh, this is, yeah, that's right. I think he played on the... the latest Malcolm Nightmare ripoff.
2: Well, I mean, we don't disagree. Yeah.
1: The man who invented Vogan, right?
0: Yeah.
1: Double Dutch and...
2: okay. Oh, he invented punk, you know.
1: And punk,
2: he invented it himself, right? It was a Sunday afternoon, he told me.
1: Okay, let's not get bitchy now. This is getting dangerous.
0: Right. And before that, we heard some. What did you call it, Dave?
2: Dancehall Merengue.
0: Dancehall Merengue. Yes, serious.
1: That was wild. It was a melody in there that was just like a reggae.
0: Like a dancehall track.
2: Yeah. I mean, it's he. Old Wilfredo de Vargas. He kind of does like a pan Caribbean mix at times. You know. So it really is a mixture of all different styles of music. I mean, right. He does a lot of zouk and Caribbean and merengue mixes, you know. He's done all kinds of stuff in his long and varied career.
1: Right. I like that.
0: You two, by the way, well, we haven't told anybody, but the you two kind of go back for a while, right?
1: Yeah, I got to know Dave through a friend of mine called Vivian Goldman. This is like In Talk. What's it like, people out there listening on the radio?
0: Well, the thing is that actually Vivian's been down here as well. So
1: has she?
0: Yeah, she's been on the show.
1: Well, Vivian is a very close.
0: Well, I think Dave came up with a good description for her last night when we were talking about it as being the sort of mother figure to the whole crowd, you know, and
1: right.
0: Everyone used to stay around at her place.
1: That's right. Well, her place is like a capital of, you know,
0: she's an important person in the

0: Yeah, I mean, she was the first person to kind of publicise and bring reggae to a wide audience, right, way back in 70...
1: When she was working for Ireland.
0: Yeah, well, when she was an Ireland PR person. And then when she was a journalist writing all about reggae, and her enthusiasm and knowledge, you know, helped reggae sort of get established in the UK outside of the sort of West Indian community.
2: Mm.
1: Right. And the same for Zouk, really.
0: Yeah, yeah. Well, I mean, she's gone through all, you know, African music, all kind of things, you know.
1: And she worked with your brother on the disastrous
2: Big World Cafe. Yeah. Which is going to be shown here on Bravo, actually.
1: What now? What is Bravo? Is it a cable channel?
2: Channel.
1: Mm. Yeah.
2: And it's, I don't know when they're going to start running it, but.
1: Yeah.
2: They've bought up, I don't know if they bought the whole series, but definitely some of the shows.
1: Let's hope the better ones.
0: Well, I should imagine they just bought the white groups, white rock group bits, you know. Forget everything else, you know.
1: Yeah.
2: There was some good stuff on there. It wasn't all bad.
0: Oh, no.
2: It was just, you know, you could really feel that it was like a first series.
1: We should briefly describe it to the listeners, which is, the original idea of it was what?
0: Well, it was just to look at the whole world music and of the world, you know, and take all of the music of the world and, you know, have 1 minute have an African group, next minute have Fishbone, for instance.
1: Right.
0: Then Gaylan Dorsey, you know, all kind of things.
2: KRS-One.
0: Yeah, yeah, mix it all up, you know. But, you know, as usual, money talks the loudest and the white pop groups.
1: One out.
0: Yeah.
1: Oh, well.
2: Huh.
1: Tyson's getting...
2: C'est la vie.
1: Right.
2: Not for long, though.
1: Tyson's getting restless over there. Nina, thanks for coming down. I know that this was officially a sort of day off for you, and it's been great to have you down here.
2: It was meant to be. You know,
1: a great pleasure.
2: Lots of family down here. I found Joe Blocker outside the building. Thank you. Thanks for getting me down here.
1: Playing tennis.
2: Thanks, and, thank you.
1: Come back maybe when you're on tour or whatever and just bring some records.
2: Definitely. I've loved it. It's real casual.
1: Good.
2: Much more my style.
1: Good, good. Thank you very much. We're gonna finish up with another track from your album, Outre. Is it Outre Risque?
2: Outre Risque Locomotive.
1: Okay. And good luck with everything. Have fun in New York. I'm sure you will. And have fun on the tour.
2: See you there.
1: Bye.
2: Bye.

0: Well, I said it was going to be a London jam, and a London jam it is down here today. My thanks once again to Nina Cherry for coming down, and Cameron and Tyson and Joe. And also I should send a big thanks out to all the people at over at Virgin who helped pull this together. Jeff Aeroff, Lydia Sarno, Paul, the whole gang, and say hi to Iris Dillon if she's listening. A great label and great music. And talking of great music, I should also thank my other guest, Dave Hucker, for being here. Thanks, Dave.
1: You're welcome.
0: We tried to get some clubs together, but we got one party which people can call us about. We can't give out the information over the air that we're going to be jamming at tonight, along with Steve LeClaire and some other wicked house mixers.
1: Yeah, some load of English DJs again. You know.
0: Yeah, now, Dave, not wishing to put you on the spot, but I know that you're not a big house and hip-hop fan, but give me your honest opinion of Steve LeClaire.
1: Oh, great. Fantastic. I mean, you see, with house music, I mean, it's so kind of stripped down and minimal, right, and unrelentingly monotonous at times that you've got to sort of you've got to change it around and twist things around and put sort of a new little meanings to things with cutting breaks in and changing things around and keeping the beat, but keeping a kind of craziness going, you know, which he's very good at. Fantastic. Really good. Yeah. Really good.
0: He's off to Europe, and when he gets back, he's going to come down and mix this place up for a Saturday lunchtime, which will be fun. I've kind of been waiting for him to have a club, so, because I know that once people hear him, they'll want to go out and see him. So.
1: Oh, yeah, yeah, wicked DJ.
0: So welcome again. We're sort of getting close to the African beat. CC's hovering on the side, but no problem. We've got the whole afternoon until around 4 when we have to go off down to KXLU. So what did we just hear? We started off with another track from her great album, Raw Like Sushi. And the track was called Ultra Risque Locomotive. And then Snowboy.
1: Yeah, Snowboy's House of Latin. Snowboy is this English white percussion player. Right. Who that's a fantastic record. I mean, it keeps the house beat as it, under control, right? And free, you know, so lets the rhythm flow a lot. And the percussion's great. Then we went into Simon Jurad, a track called Valerie. From Martinique, and then there was Joe Arroyo, La Noche, and Joe Arroyo is a big
0: Colombian
1: star, and that track is a kind of shows a Haitian, very strong Haitian influence in that track, so we were sort of keeping in the Caribbean groove.
0: Now tell us about Colombia, Dave, or Colombian music at least.
1: Yeah, well, I mean, Colombian music is something which I've been digging deep into over the last 10 years now. And indeed, you can dig very, very deeply into Colombian music. There's so much, and it's fantastic stuff, right? And because the main record label in Colombia called Disco Fuentes has been recording now since about 1935, you know. So there's huge amounts of really wicked stuff, and the cumbia style, which is one of the Caribbean coast music. People often come up to me and say, wow, that's just like Spanish reggae. Right. And I say, well, you got to look at it a different way. I mean, reggae is like a Jamaican version of cumbia.
0: Right.
1: And it's wild bass line. And we're going to play a track in a second, La Joliala, which is one of the biggest hits of Colombian music all through Europe. It was used as an advert for coffee. On TV,
0: right.
1: It was a number one record in France, in Europe, in Italy, and it's one of those records which, you know, is just a massive crossover record, a fantastic record.
0: Okay, well, talking of a dance, which we kind of were, just time to mention that Dance Kaleidoscope 2, the Festival of Dance and Performance Art, will present 3 different programs at Cal State LA. July the 21st to the 30th. The 2-weekend festival will feature some of the most promising emerging artists as well as more established soloists and companies of the Southern California dance and performance art vanguard. If you're a KCRW subscriber and would like to see Dance Kaleidoscope 2 on July the 20th, I don't know whether that's, it's the 8th, I know it's the 8th. July the 28th, Friday at 8 p.m, call us now at 213-520-KCRW. The first 5 subscribers to name this event who have not received a gift from us in the past 30 days will receive a pair of tickets courtesy of KCRW 89.9 FM. 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You just heard a woman who's come from, who spent a long time actually working on this record, but had a brilliant smasher debut album, Raw Like Sushi, just coming down and spending a couple of hours with Stepping Out and saying how much she enjoyed it. 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And there's no charge. 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So the number to join is 450-3524. The number for tickets is 520-KCRW. And Dave, once again, having rattled on for a minute or two, we're about to hear a cumbia by...
1: Rodolfo Isutipica.

0: There you go. And before I go any further, just to once again give you the number for the Dance Kaleidoscope 2. It's 520 KCRW. And that is on Friday, July the 28th at 8 p.m. at Cal State, L.A. Tickets for the first five callers who are KCRW subscribers and would like to see Kaleidoscope 2. Call us now. Masako is back on the phones today. Welcome back to her. My thanks to her for being down here. So once again, that number is 520-KCRW. And Dave, you're not going anywhere, but I'm kind of stepping aside from this chair. So before I do that, we heard a cumbia, my favorite music that my favorite of the music that you've been playing recently. I guess because I, like a lot of other people, think that it's Spanish reggae.
1: Well, that one's not a particularly reggae-ish song, that one. I'll be playing some more, which, you know, just sound exactly like ska.
0: Right.
1: And it predates ska, actually, in its recording. You know?
0: Yeah. And then after that, we heard...
1: Peggy and the Mahatella Queens from about 74. I can't remember what the track's called.
0: Yeah.
1: But
0: who's Peggy?
1: She was one of the lead singers. And now they were back in Macclatini,
0: right?
1: Fantastic show that.
0: Yeah, yeah. We that was also at the Music Machine about 2 weeks ago. So my name's Michael Hodgson. The show is Stepping Out, and just to remind you that we are in the middle of our summer sign up, and thank you very much, CC. Thanks. I'm looking for a cart, but the way the station runs and is that in January or February, I'm not sure, I can't remember exactly where it is, we come on and we do a 10-day subscription drive, which is just a lot of fun, and we have a lot of premiums, and most people join then and become a member of KCRW, get the program guide every month, and a bumper sticker for the back of the car, and just the 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And here is another message along those same lines. My name is Michael Hodgson. 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

Okay, so we're in a good mood for Wednesday night now, right? That's, of course, Talking Heads from the new movie that'll be out within the next couple of weeks called Stop Making Sense, the new live version of Slippery People. Just before that, Herbie Hancock from the excellent new Sound System album. That particular cut, which is called Metal Beat, and which features Wayne Shorter on Lyricon, Henry Kaiser on guitar. Henry's going to be our guest host and general lunatic around KCRW, or Crazy RW, as it will certainly be the night of October 18th when he makes a return appearance here. It's always a lot of fun when Kaiser shows up. But also, we didn't know this before, but now we know it. This week, that song by Herbie Hancock features Michael Jackson, Stolen. The word beat is taken from Beat It. He kind of shyly admitted that in the interview that's the cover story of the new issue of BAM. We also had General Public from their just released album, Finally We've Got It. It's called All the Rage. That was the cut called Burning Bright, and it does have Mick Jones playing guitar. We had new U2. It's an import EP. I don't know if that cuts on the American album, which has been released, but that was the one called Boomerang 2. And we also had from an excellent new guitar album. That guy knows how to bend his notes, doesn't he? Robert Quine and Fred Mayer. The album is called Basic, and that was the piece entitled Pickup, which is what I had today in several different ways right up until the moment that I was walking into this studio, and I intend to continue that sort of mood as best I can until midnight. I'm Deirdre O'Donohue. The name of the show is Snap. We play a lot of avant-pop here, which is, I suppose, to say edge accessible music, whatever it is that comes into our mind, however it is we feel. And there's a lot of good new music out that falls into the neo-country vein, I suppose. We don't have a name for it yet. There's a lot of good bands out there, though, including people like the Swimming Pool Cues and REM and Long Riders and such, and a new band called Leaving Train. And we're going to hear most of those in the next set, which is going to start right now with a cut called The Bells Ring by the Swimming Pool Cues.

0: I don't care if he mumbles. He can do anything he wants to. Michael Stipe of REM from the Murmur album that's shaking through, closing out that set of, boy, we're going to have to come up with a name for this new kind of music or the revival, whatever it is that's happening, because there sure is a lot of it around Los Angeles as well. Besides the REM cut, which is the only one in that whole set that wasn't new, so I won't tell you every time, from a brand new one, though, by Leaving Trains, the name of the band. The album is called Well Down Blue Highway, and that was the song that the band named after themselves, called Leaving Train. Del Fuego's on Slash Records. The album's called The Longest Day, and that was Nervous and Shaky. Jules Holland from the Rockaboogie Billy album with Crazy Over You. Brand new Long Riders. The album's called Native Sons. That's a quartet of local guys that I've had a chance to see live a couple of times. They're very good. I had an EP out earlier. Now they've got this new album. We heard the song called Run, Dusty, Run. And we started off with the Swimming Pool Cues from their first and self-titled album. The song was called The Bells Ring. They're the band that opened up for REM when they played at the Greek Theater a little while back. The Leaving Trains are going to be in town. They're going to be appearing somewhere soon, and I just lost the piece of paper, so I'll let you know in a minute. But I also had some real good news handed to me just moments ago, which is that McCabe's is going to have the most outstanding weekend you can imagine. First of all, Allen Ginsberg is going to be there on Friday night. Now, he's just an icon from another time, another world, another place, maybe another consciousness, but one of those creatures on this planet that, given the opportunity to see, I certainly think you should. So he's going to be at McCabe's on Friday night, but then on Saturday and Sunday, boy, this is a trio of people that's hard to beat, and it includes one of my all-time major heroes, which is Don Cherry, in conjunction with Charlie Hayden and Billy Higgins. The trio will be performing two shows each night this Saturday and Sunday, October 6th and 7th, at McCabe's. If you have never seen Don Cherry play, you absolutely have to get to McCabe's this weekend. This man is from somewhere else, whether he's playing a Dusangonian African, it's a combination. It's like a tribal guitar, a very primitive guitar with percussion effects in it. He plays a little pocket trumpet. He just makes sound. He plays himself and moves us all to other places. And what a great pair of people to be with, Charlie Hayden and Billy Higgins. So that'll be Saturday and Sunday night this coming weekend, October 6th and 7th at McCabe's, on the heels of Allen Ginsberg Friday night. John Chalou is doing some very, very interesting things at that club here in Santa Monica. Michael Gilmore's been giving it some very nice reviews in the Herald Examiner lately, and they're certainly well-deserved, because I like a whole lot what they're doing. And thinking about McCabe's and thinking about the guitar people we've been playing and the whole vein of things, I decided I would pull out a new Richard Thompson album, although it's old material. It's recorded live in New York in January and September of 1982. At the Bottom Line and at Folk City. I don't think Richard was in a particularly good mood either night, but he is one of the major guitarists of our time. He certainly digs right into the heart of a city and will do so on this song. It's new on Hannibal Records, this live Richard Thompson, as we await his new studio album. We'll see what he's going to do with that. But this is a very interesting version of his song called Don't Let a Thief Steal Into Your Heart, live at the Bottom Line in 1982, and here right now on Snap.
1: All right, this is a Pointer Sisters number.

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News, music, culture, and NPR for Southern California. I'm Tricia Halloran, and this is a special on-air presentation of Deirdre O'Donohue's show, Snap, which aired on KCRW from 1982 to 1991.

On Snap on KCRW Santa Monica, that's a man by the name of David Sovian, the title track of an album released in the summer of 1984 on Virgin Records out of England, and featuring on that track the assistance of, I think, the unmistakable trumpet sound of John Hassell, as well as the piano and synthesizer work of Ryuichi Sakamoto. And throughout the course of the album, you will hear Holger Zucke accompanying, or Shukai, as we've now learned to pronounce it, accompanying David Sovian, who plays the vocals, his vocal cords, the guitar, treated piano, synthesizer, percussion, and tapes. It's on Virgin Records. David Sovian, very, very nice album. As is the brand new one by 17 Pygmies. It's called Jeddah by the Sea, and I believe they've outdone themselves this time. I'm also told by Brent Wilcox that the album is almost sold out. They only printed so many copies, and it's around town. I just got mine yesterday, and it's wonderful. I like it a whole lot. This band just gets, I don't want to call them a band. I want to call them a group. If you understand that all the semantic difference between those two things, the different possibilities that could be implied with either. 17 Pygmies, a wonderful local group with an exquisite new album called Jeddah by the Sea. There are a number of different forms of a new Robert Wyatt album out. EPs, albums, singles, 12 inches. All of them are just exquisite. The piece that we heard was Biko from the four-cut EP that I have that's called Work in Progress. There's an album that has those four cuts plus two others that is called Robert Wyatt 1982-84. It's all wonderful. I think he's doing some of his best work since Soft Machine in the last year and a half or so. So that's also real good, new Robert Wyatt. We heard another cut from the new Robert Quine Fred Mayer album entitled Basic, which is on Editions EG, a song called Bandage Bait. That man knows how to bend his notes around. He really twists them and turns. I think I'd put him somewhere on a spectrum in between Henry Kaiser and Robert Fripp in terms of his approach to a stringed instrument. Robert Quine is his name. In a more ordinary or middle-of-the-road sort of bench, you'll find him playing with Lou Reed, although I'm going to have to go back and rethink the new Lou Reed album, I guess. I like it a whole lot, Robert Quine. The album is called Basic, and it began with Richard Thompson from a live album recorded in New York entitled Small Town Romance. We heard Don't Let a Thief Steal Into Your Heart. Don't you do that, but you stay right where you are while I play a little bit of programming information for you here, and then I'll be right back with some Don Cherry. I promised during that last break I would find this piece of paper that tells you when the leaving trains are going to be in town, and it will be Friday at the Anti Club down on Melrose, along with several other bands. Their new album is very interesting. Local band called Leaving Trains, and they will be at the Anti Club Friday. And Allen Ginsberg will be at McCabe's on Friday, and then, as I mentioned earlier, Don Cherry, along with Charlie Hayden and Billy Higgins at McCabe's, doing two shows Saturday and Sunday night. And it seemed only fitting for many of you who may not have been exposed to his music before. I know there's a lot of people who have just begun listening to KCRW in this show, and this man is certainly not top 40. We couldn't say that at all. From a Blue Note album that was put out a few years ago, I will first read you a brief paragraph that will provide an introduction to Don Cherry, and then we're going to listen to a piece called Chen Rezig. The man is amazing. He lives on a different plane of existence, I'm convinced, than most of us do. And as it says here on the album cover, Don Cherry is much more than a disciple of Ornette Coleman, but the Texas genius has had more than a little influence on the Oklahoma-born brass man. It was from Coleman in Los Angeles that Cherry began to understand that a music could be made that had its greatest connection to Western music only in the instrumentation. Coleman had dispensed with key centers, consistent tempos and meters, in favor of a music that would shape itself on the basis of individual and collective imagination. In 1959, Coleman came to New York from California to open at the Five Spot with Cherry, Billy Higgins, and Charlie Hayden. They turned the jazz world over and began a new age in African-American improvisation, a school that became known as free jazz. Don Cherry will be in town this weekend. I encourage you, if you have never seen him live, to take this opportunity to do so. If you have seen him, you know what I'm talking about. This is a piece called Chen Rezig by Don Cherry on Snap.

piece called Late October from the new album by Harold Budd and Brian Eno entitled The Pearl. It's such an exquisite album. I like it a whole lot. John Hassell just before that with essentially the title track of his album Dream Theory in Malaya. New from Robert Wyatt, Yolanda, the name of that song. Quartet music with Windward, composition by Alex Klein, dedicated to Wayne Shorter from their new album Ocean Park, and Don Cherry from a self-titled album from 1977, a piece called Chenrezig. Don Cherry will be appearing this weekend, Saturday and Sunday, at McCabe's, along with Charlie Hayden and Billy Higgins. Also appearing this weekend will be Cartesian Reunion Memorial Orchestra, and I've been asked to alert you again to the information on that specifically. They will be this Friday and Saturday night at the Orwell Memorial Arts Space, which is at 240 South Broadway on the fifth floor downtown Los Angeles, second in Broadway, basically. For reservations, you would call 213-687-6511, and we do recommend reservations for that. It's an intimate place, I believe, is the euphemistic word one uses, and I'm sure Rich Hall has got a sniglet for places like that, but we'll have to wait and see. So CRMO on Friday and Saturday, and then Don Cherry, Charlie Hayden, and Billy Higgins at McCabe's here in Santa Monica, Saturday and Sunday nights. I'm Deirdre O'Donohue. I'm about ready to check out of Snap number 159. Rick Lamb is going to be sitting in tonight on Strictly Jazz for Ahmad Abdul-Jabbar. We'll do this again tomorrow night between 10 p.m. and midnight here at KCRW Santa Monica, which is a fresh air for Southern California and a community service of Santa Monica College. And we have a very special series that's going to start on Monday at this radio station, and I would like to play you some information about that. Invite you to stay tuned for Rick with Strictly Jazz until 3, and then y'all come back tomorrow night, okay?

It suggested to scientists the possibility of a chain reaction. The neutrons released by the first bombardment fly off and bombard other atoms, and these, when split, release even more neutrons. The whole thing builds and builds until the energy released is enormous, even overwhelming by human standards. This, of course, is how the atomic bomb works.

But a fire can start in the kitchen somewhere.

0: So that's the way Raccooter sounds these days. On Vent Music on a Saturday morning, from a new album Raz got out called The Slide Area, That's the Way Love Turned Out for Me. Way back there at 6, we started out with Mobius and Planck, Giorgio Moroder from the Cat People soundtrack with The Myth. Some information about atomic energy, Robert Fripp with Here Comes the Flood, Brian Ferry, This Island Earth, Jean-Luc Ponty, Forms of Life, Ricky Lee with Weasel and the White Boys Cool, and then Raccooter, That's the Way Love Turned Out for Me. Miss O'Donoghue with you on a Saturday morning, post-crack of dawn. Although, you know, I get cards and letters from you guys saying, what are you doing on at this ungodly hour? You're probably still laying there in bed. You know what it's like to get up and do this? It's fun.
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0: Please do. Although most of you have been real good, I think we've got a real good turn-in percent here for Bent Music. My thanks to you and your kindest pledges of support. We'll keep going till 8 with this album we've been listening to off and on for the last few weeks that seems to generate some interest. The telephones certainly ring when I play it, by a British fellow named Thomas Lear. The album's called Contradictions. This is called Hear What I Say on KCRW.

want to know. That was where he's at. He'll keep on digging to the center of the earth. He'll keep on digging, moving in the room.

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1: We have also learned just enough to convince scientists that there is a great deal more to learn. Perhaps there are pieces of atoms even smaller than we imagine. So you see, this inner space presents as many mysteries as outer space.

0: nervous as hell from this stuff. And those guys were gonna kill me for sure. They ganged up on me like that. Couldn't believe it. I mean, look, I'm still shaking. It's weird. Go out in the streets like this, you can't. Dangerous place. It's a dangerous place. So suddenly, these two guys appear in front of me, stop, real aggressive, start at me. What's that?
1: Retro burgers and a stab on the back free.
2: Thank you, Doctor. Now a question from our carefully controlled audience.
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5: Wow. 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
6: Let's just try. 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All lined up, great lines, belching smoke, poisonous fumes. We drive right off the Adam freeway.
7: I don't drive. I have a chauffeur. I don't pay any taxes, but I'm just as depressed about
6: TV.
7: It's still possible. None of these cars are stolen. I didn't steal them from them. None of my friends stole them. None of the people I hired stole them.
8: What I really want to know is, what would Dick Private do?
9: That poor guy, I'm afraid he's lost. Hell, I'm afraid we're lost.
8: Yeah.
9: Boy, they'll never find us out here, huh, Jesus? Hey, Jesus?
10: Huh? What?
9: I said they'll never think to look out here in this desert, huh?
10: I guess not. Boy, you ever seen so many stars? Hey, what a strange day, huh?
9: Yeah.
10: What about them frogs?
8: Oh. Yeah, and the drunks lying under the cars. And the fishes and loaves all over the freeway.
11: It'll take them weeks to dig out.
12: What a
11: there.
12: Mound.
8: Jesus.
10: What? Huh? What, regular?
8: I've been meaning to ask you.
10: Anything.
8: Do you think that Juicy and Ethel, well, that they're not exactly on our side?
10: Well, listen, regular, those poor girls, they're deluded, you know? They're in the grip of, you know.
9: Of who?
10: Nothing. Listen, you know, I've been thinking, this desert, you know, this whole experience seems sort of familiar to me, you see?
8: Golly, God, snatch it! Look out there!
10: Oh, no.

0: Well, there we are. A human voice again. Long time. Miss O'Donoghue is just not in the mood to talk this morning, I think. And, God, you're probably listening for music anyway, right? Things like Thomas Lear, Hear What I Say. It's new. It's an import Cherry Red record. Funboy 3 and Bananarama backing them up with It Ain't What You Do. Black Uhuru with Endurance. That's the way you do it. Ravi Shakespeare, I mean, does anybody in the world play a bass better than that man? I'm not sure. A couple things from the new Live Talking Heads album, Houses in Motion and Life During Wartime. King Crimson with Thelahun Jinjeet. That's a real story, by the way, as he's, it's Adrian Belew, I believe, as I recall, I heard it. Was accosted on the streets of New York on his way to the recording session, and Robert Fripp turned the tape recorder on and incorporated into a song, as Mr. Fripp is prone to do. The Gang of Four song, We Live As We Dream Alone, is brand new. The album's called Songs of the Free. A little bit from Phil Austin's Roller Maidens from Outer Space and Brian Eno, Golden Hours from Another Green World. Bent music.
1: This week on The Sunday Show, a special Memorial Day program examines the artistry that often comes from adversity and war. We continue the Beethoven Sonata cycle with Sonatas 2 and 9, and we'll present a tribute to Samuel Barber. I'm David Osman, inviting you to join us this week for The Sunday Show.
0: And we'd like to invite you to enjoy Mahler and the Cosmos tonight when Barber-like and guest UCLA professor, this says Bobert Winter, but I'm sure they must mean Robert Winter. Although you never know about those people at UCLA. Maybe his name is Bobert. Anyway, they're going to follow Mahler as he wanders through the musical life at the turn of the century. Included in the program will be excerpts from symphonies number 2, 6, and 10. So if you enjoy being depressed, enjoy Mahler and the Cosmos tonight, Saturday, May 29th. At 6 p.m. And I have an important message for you here, too. What could be more important in capitalism than money? KCRW has got to raise a large percentage of its broadcasting costs in order for Santa Monica College to maintain its commitment to operate the station. You hear us say when we do the IDs, we say KCRW, a community service of Santa Monica College. Takes a lot of money to run a radio station, more than you guys provide a whole lot, but the college, oh, they give us this little clunky room to sit in. Actually, they're going to give us some nice rooms. They pay the salaries for the little salaries for the little staff we've got, but it's an expense. There are all kinds of budget cuts going on, and the college just learned that their budget may be slashed more than $1 million for this coming year. So right now, if you haven't paid your pledge, it's a very important factor in KCRW's future, because we have to let the college know, we have to demonstrate to them that you want us to keep going, that there are enough people out there who will support the station so that they will support the station. I mean, your enthusiasm is great, but we have to turn that enthusiasm into dollars to keep KCRW on the air. So redeem your pledge today if you have not done so, or if you already did, send us some more money. If you didn't send your pledge in, if you add another $10, we will send you a KCRW t-shirt, which seems to be quite the item to wear this summer. Boy, it is finally maybe turning into summer. I like that word enthusiasm. I'm rereading Varieties of Religious Experience by William James, because I hadn't read it in a while, and you know how books change when your life changes, and there was a nice quote that I came across yesterday which had to do with the idea that anything pursued enthusiastically over a period of time becomes religion. So I guess music is mine. Radio is certainly part of it. Words and music, I guess that's it. And now, as Monty Python used to say, for something completely different, Miss O'Donoghue has never claimed to be an entirely stable girl, and I'm going to prove it to you as we shift 90 degrees on KCRW Bent Music for a Saturday morning with Randy Newman.

Oh, the boys who brought you Blondie strike again. Actually, they didn't produce that. They just wrote that song. Chin and Chapman. Tony Basil, who apparently used to do some dancing here at the Fox Theater in Venice, with a real interesting new album called Word of Mouth. I like her a lot. I especially like the picture on the back when she's wearing a lot of pink feathers and three white poodles. Mickey, her name's Tony Basil. There's some other real good stuff on there, too. We did a whole big chunk of Randy Newman. I just got in this Randy Newman mood. Actually, he's the fellow who gave me the name Bent from We'll Have a Straight Kid, We Don't Want a Bent One. We listened to Guilty Kathleen by Them Irish Girls, Rollin' Lover's Prayer, You Can Leave Your Hat On, Have You Seen My Baby, and my favorite, Political Science, followed up by The Five Stars with Atom Bomb Baby, and then Tony Basil with Mickey. Me, I'm going to slide on out of here. Bob Darby's here with some Saturday Becomes Eclectic for you, going away with a cut called Temple Roy from an album entitled Crumbling the Antiseptic Beauty by Felt. It's been my pleasure. Miss O'Donohue signing over and out. See you again next Saturday.

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Raul Campos here with you for Nocturna. Welcome.

89.9 KCRW. So deep, so lovely. Charles Webster remixes, a couple of them. Through to You by the Echo Men. That was the Trumpet Dub. And Madali, Nutty featuring Daddy. Again, some Charles Webster remixes. It is 89.9 KCRW. The program is Nocturna. Welcome to it. Just kind of hanging out, spinning some tunes. Also played new music from Eastern Sun, local producer. A track called Beautiful Being. And that was a Brian Seed remix that I played, brand new on Ball of Wax. Just got the CD about an hour ago. Opened it up and there we go. At the top of the set, Bebel Gilberto, remixed by The Latin Project. Aganju is the track that appears on the Simply Good Music compilation from Giant Step, and it's volume number 2. It's going to be dropping sometime in March. Excellent collection with music from Rafael Sadiq, Los Amigos Invisibles, Fertile Ground, Liz Fields, Brazilian Girls, Roy Ayers, RSL. Bunch of great artists featured on this very cool compilation. Simply Good Music. Plenty of cool stuff in store for tonight. The new Louis Vega, Elements of Life Extensions. Turntables on the Hudson number 5. A little Ananda Project remixed. And that'll actually kick off the next set as we do continue. It is Nocturna. Also, subscribers, tickets to check out a very cool party called the Passion Party, put together by LA Weekly. Excellent DJs in the mix, some fantastic performances. D-Fuse and Marcus Wyatt. Yes, together on one bill. Should be cool. If you have any questions, 310-450-5183. Those are the digits to get in touch with us here in the basement studios of 89.9 KCRW.

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0: Music from the new Daddy G compilation, DJ Kicks. Studio K7 is the label. Track featured on the compilation, Bad Marsh and Cherie, Signs, the dub plate mix. Of course, Daddy G of Massive Attack. Just coming correct with a very cool compilation for the DJ Kicks series. Something from the new Turntables on the Hudson. Nicodemus and Mariano putting it down on Giant Step. We heard Crack and Smack, Keep on Searching, featured on the new Turntables on the Hudson, number 5. Something new from Louis Vega, featuring Raul Midon, A Better Day, that's a DJ Spinna remix that appears on the Elements of Life extensions. A few new remixes, a few new original tunes, from Louis Vega, Masters of Work, New Eurekan Soul. At the top of the set, Ananda Project remixed. New collection entitled Relight, double CD set with some remixes and some exclusive unreleased tracks, now appear on a double CD set from Ananda Project. We heard Kiss Kiss Kiss remix, the alternate take mix. In the background, brand new stuff from Up Bustle and Out. It's called Bob Your Head, cool instrumental piece remixed by GB. The Mexican Sessions from Up Bustle and Out. It is 89.9 KCRW, and over the next couple weeks, we do present a number of upcoming shows. Matt Hales, also known as Aqualung, at the Hotel Cafe, Friday the 28th. Also, KCRW.com presents Aqualung at the Swedish American Music Hall in San Francisco. That's going to be Saturday the 29th. Singer-songwriter Tiff Merritt at the Troubadour, also on Friday the 28th. And then at Slim's in San Francisco, Saturday the 29th, KCRW.com presenting that one. And CARE, the Tsunami Relief Benefit Concert at the Hotel Cafe, two nights, Sunday and Monday, January the 30th and 31st, with performances by Jim Bianco, Abba Roland, and many, many others. And the Scissor Sisters at the Wiltern. That's going to be a fantastic show, Monday the 31st. Folky New York-based band Hem at the Troubadour, Wednesday the 2nd of February. And KCRW.com presents Antibalas Afrobeat Orchestra at Southpaw in New York City, the 4th of February. It's a Friday night. You can also check the website, KCRW.com, to see the complete list of all the shows we are presenting, as well as a chance to win tickets to see shows in New York and San Francisco. And this is KCRW Santa Monica, KCRI Indio Palm Springs, KCRY Mojave Antelope Valley, and KCRU Oxnard Ventura. 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We are a community service of Santa Monica College. Music in the next hour, brand new from Daft Punk. Something new from Cascade, remixed by Marcus Wyatt. Keep in mind, tickets coming up to check him out at the LA Weekly Passion Party. Those are coming up in just a little bit. Also, new stuff from Bob Sinclair and much, much more. Again, if you have any questions, 310-450-5183. You're in tune to Nocturna.
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2: 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Round-trip fares from Los Angeles. Winner of the Mini Cooper convertible must be a licensed driver and claim prize in Los Angeles.

It's 89.9 KCRW. In between brand new music from Daft Punk, it's called Human After All, forthcoming full length. And this is Cascade out of the Bay Area, remixed by local DJ producer Marcus Wyatt. Yes, tickets coming up in just a little bit for LA Weekly's Passion Party with Marcus in the mix along with D-Fuse. It's going to be a great party at the Hotel Figueroa. Subscribers, tickets coming up in just a little bit. Stay tuned.

It's 89.9 KCRW. Rounding out the set, brand new music on Purple Music, the label of Mr. Jamie Lewis. Freedom by Inaya Day and Jackie Guilford. Brand new 12-inch. Also played a new remix of Cascade's Sweet Love. Remixed by local DJ producer Marcus Wyatt. And yes, tickets coming up in just a bit. Just let me announce what else I played. I played a new Daft Punk track. It's called Human After All. Forthcoming full length through Virgin. And that was the title cut. Human After All. Brand new from Daft Punk. It is 89.9 KCRW. We do thank the Landmark Theaters for their support. Now on screen at Landmark's New Art Theater in West LA is The Big Red One. The Reconstruction, a newly restored version of Samuel Fuller's epic World War II combat film starring Lee Marvin. 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Well, the LA Weekly Passion Party, presented by Erotic LA, comes to the Hotel Figueroa on Thursday, February the 3rd, so a week from tonight, celebrating everything that enlightens and inspires the passion in all of us. The LA Weekly Passion Party will be an all-night event sure to quicken your pulse and stimulate your spirit, featuring music by DJ D-Fuse and Marcus Wyatt. The evening also includes sensational food from local restaurants, live entertainment from local clubs and venues, passionate products from spectacular vendors, and several tantalizing surprises. Wow, now that's a description. Should be cool, the LA Weekly Passion Party, happening a week from tonight. And subscribers, we have 5 pairs of tickets to attend the LA Weekly Passion Party at the Hotel Figueroa, Thursday, February the 3rd at 8 p.m. So if you have not won any giveaways from us in the past 90 days, then give us a call with your member number, 310-883-7700. 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Once again, 5 pairs of tickets for our subscribers to attend the LA Weekly Passion Party at the Hotel Figueroa. Should be a hot night. Excellent food, excellent music, and some several tantalizing surprises. I like that. All right, give us a call right now, 310-883-7700. You must call right now in order to win the LA Weekly Passion Party at the Hotel Figueroa. Good luck.

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1: And just 2 days left to enter 2 sweepstakes. Greece closes tomorrow. Hey,

0: 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Music from Ulrich Schnaus. Gone Forever is the track from A Strangely Isolated Place. Excellent full length on Domino Records. Highly recommend it. This is actually the selection for this month's 10 CD club. So if you're a member of that club, as an angel, you probably just got this in the mail. Also play something from the Brazilian girls, Sirenes de la Fete. Simply Good Music, volume number 2 is the compilation the track appears on, Giant Step. Excellent compilation, dropping in about a month and a half or so, a couple months. Also a new version of Bent, I Can't Believe It's Over, Ministry of Sound. That particular version appears on a new EP entitled Flavor Country. Open Records, Ministry of Sound. And I also played a couple cuts from the new Coastal Commission compilation, Pacific Coast House Sounds. That's Big Sam from Temple of Boom Records over on Melrose. A couple tracks, we heard his song, The Conversation, and Ron Gonzalez doing Bacon the Day. Good stuff from the Coastal Commission, Triple XL, Big Sam, Temple of Boom Records. Keep in mind, you don't have to wait for the DJs to tell you what music you just heard. All you got to do is go to kcrw.com, and on the homepage, you can check the Now Playing section for real-time info on song titles and artists. 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Coming up at midnight tonight, Kevin Ponte with Let's Get Lost. 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

0: It's 89.9 KCRW. That was brand new music from the Thievery Corporation. Yes, the duo back with a new full-length Cosmic Game on 18th Street Lounge. Name of that track was Warning Shots from the Thievery Corp. Also played the Jamaican Jerk remix of Golden by Jill Scott on the White Label Tip. At the very top of the set, Yam Who, doing a great cover of Star of the Story. The track is part of a compilation through Ubiquity, forthcoming, Rewind number 4. Some original classics revisited, re-recorded, rewound. The album was supposed to drop this Tuesday that just passed, but it's been pushed back. I don't know what are the reasons, but we can still play it for you. A little KCRW exclusive. Hope you enjoy it. 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I want to thank you so much for tuning in. It's always a pleasure coming along for the ride. Hope you enjoyed the tunes. Also want to thank Mr. Harold Kane in the studio, taking care of the playlist, ticket giveaways, the phone calls. The positive feedback is much appreciated. Thank you very, very much. Coming up next, Kevin Pontier. Till 3 o'clock in the morning with Let's Get Lost. And let us remind you, this is KCRW Santa Monica, KCRI Indio Palm Springs, KCRY Mojave Antelope Valley, and KCRU Oxnard Ventura. 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A community service of Santa Monica College. 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Again, that starts up tomorrow, beginning with a morning edition. So in a few hours, the pledge drive kicks in for this winter 2005. So until tomorrow night, buenas noches. Kevin's up next.
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lost in the mystery. These jewels were given to me. It's all here, I shine a light in the air. This is the ancient ways of the Jedi. The light is ways, the ways is known. As I come, everything is life to the elements. It's

good evening. 10 minutes after 10 o'clock. I'm Liza Richardson, and welcome to Que Sera Sera, Saturday and Sunday nights, 10 to midnight on 89.9 KCRW. You know, if you like Bill Laswell's dub versions of Miles Davis and Bob Marley, well, hey, perfect timing. Bill just got back from Cuba and made a bunch of recordings, and this is the dub version of Havana Mood, new from Bill Laswell on the APC label, which I think is a clothing line, APC, but putting out some music too. The top of the set, we heard a version of Houses in Motion by the Talking Heads. And that you can find on the soundtrack of the film Plunkett and McLean, composed by Craig Armstrong. And on that particular track, Lewis Parker and Helen White of the band Alpha on vocals. Houses in Motion started out the hour and set. And we're going to continue with a new song, a new remix from Moloco. Also, stay close for Underworld Remixed, as well as something new from Mary J. Blige, Princess Erica from France, Slick Rick, the Boom Boom Satellites from Japan. They're going to be opening up for Moby in a couple of weeks. Basement Jacks on the way, as well as something from the Atlantic Jacks compilation. It's all ahead as part of Que Sera Sera.

0: It's new from the Jungle Brothers. VIP is the name of the new single. It's produced by Alex Gifford of Propellerheads fame. And that's from the forthcoming G Street recording. Then before that, we heard from the Heartists. Belo Horizonte is the name of the song, and you can find that on Atlantic Jack's compilation from Atlantic Jack's recordings, put together by Basement Jack's. It's various artists. And then at the top of the set, we heard from Maloko, Sing It Back is the name of the new single. It's an import from Echo Records, and we heard the Can 7 Supermarket Mix Edit. New from Maloko. Coming up next, brand new music from Slick Rick. We will also hear from Thievery Corporation and something new from Archive, as well as a brand new single from Michelle Endegeo Cello and Mary J. Blige. It's all ahead. 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
0: I'm Liza Richardson, and this is Slick Rick. 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

Shop and Mary J. Blige on 89.9 KCRW and KSRI.

Grace is the name of the first single from Michelle Antagiocello's forthcoming recording called Bitter. And that's it. That's called Grace. Michelle. I guess she didn't change her name after all. Oh, well. Right before Michelle, we heard from Mary J. Blige. It's a new song from her forthcoming release called Mary. And that particular track is written and produced by Lauryn Hill. Apparently, Mary J. Blige also collaborates with Elton John on this recording that's brand new. Corner Shop before that, When I Was Born for the Seventh Time is the album title. And we heard Funky Days Are Back Again. That's from about a year ago, year two. Let's see. 97. Oh, couple of years now. Wow. Time flies. Especially as you're approaching the millennium. Slick Rick at the very top of the set. This is brand new. It's called The Art of Storytelling. And we heard Memories. And Basement Jacks coming up next. We'll also hear from a group called Science Function. Easy Rollers is, well, I can't really figure out if which is the song and which is the group, but I don't know. Maybe I will before then. You know, over the next couple of weeks, you can catch a variety of live music performances right here on 89.9 KCRW, including tomorrow, West African guitarist Alpha Yaya Diala. He's joining Tom Schnabel live from the Hollywood Bowl on Cafe LA tomorrow, Sunday, July 25th. And later that night, power pop supergroup Fountains of Wayne are going to be on the open road with Gary Calamar. That's in the 9 o'clock hour tomorrow night, right here on KCRW. Also, we are presenting a number of upcoming concerts around town, including Robin Hitchcock and Jonathan Brooke, and that's at Starbucks on Melrose and Stanley. That's broadcast live on Weekend Becomes Eclectic with Mike Morrison on Saturday, July 31st. And Dutch DJs and producers Arling and Cameron, they're at the Roxy on Wednesday night, August 11th. That is a KCRW presentation. I'm Liza Richardson. It's KCRW on 89.9 KCRW. This is Basement Jacks.

Thievery Corporation in the background. This is from 1996, a 4AD recording. Thievery was in town earlier this week. Great shows, The Troubadour and At the Pink. This is a track called, it's called Shailen Satellite. It's from the album Sounds from the Thievery Hi-Fi. And then Basement Jacks at the top of the set with Jump and Shout. Coming up, we're going to hear something compiled by Rainier Truby from Austria. And up next, we will hear from Easy Rollers. I'm Liza Richardson on 89.9 KCRA. I'd like you to check out the website, KCRW's website. 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

0: It's called Well Known Sinner, and it's a new import from Independiente Records. The group is Archive, and let's see, the album is entitled Take My Head. And then at the top of the set, Easy Rollers from a 12-inch import on Moving Shadow Records. We heard Science Function, and that started out the set. This is KCRW, Santa Monica. 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KCRW, Community Service of Santa Monica College. 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I'm Liza Richardson. It's K-Sara, Sara. Saturdays and Sundays, 10 to midnight. In the background, the music is by Extended Spirit. Solid Water is the name of the track, and this is a remix by Rainier Truby from Austria, from his collection called Root Down 99. You know, KCRW invites you to participate in a human rights urgent action in conjunction with Amnesty International. 13 Iranian Jews, including a rabbi, religious teachers, and community leaders, have been arrested and charged with spying for Israel and the U.S. in Iran. Espionage is punishable by death, and Amnesty fears for their safety. 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

11 minutes after 11 o'clock, and you're tuned to 89.9 KSRA Sera. Liza Richardson here with Moby on the way. Also, Boom Boom Satellites remix, Soul Wax, coming up from Belgium. Underworld on the way. That's also a new remix, as well as music from France by Princess Erica. And this is new from Public Enemy, brand new from Atomic Pop, where I am gainfully employed now. 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

0: Dead Weight, that's Beck. And you can find that on the soundtrack to the film A Life Less Ordinary from 1997. Beck just, I guess he's putting the finishing touches on his brand new forthcoming release. And God, can't wait to hear something new from Beck. So let's see, we heard from Public Enemy in the set. The song is called World Tour Sessions. The album is entitled There's a Poison Going On. It's new from Atomic Pop, where I'm employed. I found a job. Yay. Coming up next, we're going to hear from Moby. Also on the way, Soul Wax, as well as Underworld Remix, and possibly a tribute to Fela Kuti and Princess Erica coming up as well. It's 11:21, and you're listening to 89.9 KCRW.
1: 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More to learn, more to lose, more L's. That's why today, more than ever before, people turn to the show. It's a lighthearted yet laser-sharp look at the premillennial lunacy. Sunday mornings at 10 on KCRW. It's live, local, and lovable.
0: KCRW thanks Landmark Theaters for their support. Now on screen at the New Art Theater in West Los Angeles is The Blair Witch Project, the story of three amateur filmmakers who hiked into Maryland's Black Hills Forest to shoot a documentary but were never heard from. Again. Ever. Never. Again.